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10: From the Sky News Centre at 5. A passenger who helped save a plane from crashing says he acted just in time after the captain was stabbed by his co-pilot. The Dubai to Tel Aviv flight plunged 14,000 feet before he took control and pulled it out of its dive, with two off-duty pilots then landing in Saudi Arabia. The US President praised the plumber who jumped in.
11: When asked why he did that, he said he watches that show, Air Disasters. You know the show? It's that crazy show. I never want to watch it because I watch it. I don't like watching it because bad things happen. But he said he watches it a lot.
10: The alleged attacker is in custody and the motive still unclear. An early release scheme aimed at tackling overcrowding in England and Wales will see thousands of offenders released from today. Officers have voiced concerns that this initiative could place further pressure on already stretched police resources. Dame Esther Ranson's been described as someone who's left an extraordinary legacy following her death, aged 86. The broadcaster and campaigner set up Childline and then became a prominent voice in the assisted dying debate following her lung cancer diagnosis in 2023. Kim Leadbeater was the Labour MP behind the bill.
12: She had a voice and she did what she'd always done throughout her career. She used her voice to try and do good things. She represented so many other people across the country who were terminally ill and who just wanted the dignity and the choice.
10: A one-in, one-out migrant deal with France has been scrapped. The agreement has seen over 1,500 people return to France, with a similar number sent to the UK. There are concerns some people could turn to the black market for cheaper vapes as a new tax comes in. The vaping products duty adds £2.20 to every 10 millilitres of e-liquid. And Anthony Joshua says he's proud the long-awaited showdown with Tyson Fury will take place on home soil in the United Kingdom. The British heavyweight rivals are finally going to meet at Cardiff's Principality Stadium in December. That's the latest. I'm Barry Weir.
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9: From the Sky News Centre at 6, the Conservatives claim the public will pay the price for the expanded early release prison scheme. From today, around 700 offenders will walk free in England and Wales, having served just a third of their sentences to clear up jail spaces in England and Wales. Metropolitan Police officers say there aren't enough cops to handle it, but Justice Secretary Alex Norris says he's been preparing for this necessary step.
10: We've made a really big investment in probation, £700 million over 3 years. But that's into staff, but also the largest expansion of tagging ever, exclusion zones, alcohol tagging, football bans. So people might be leaving prison, but they're not going on to live their free lives.
9: Donald Trump says an Israeli plumber who watches air crash investigation saved a plane from nosediving when a pilot stabbed another on a Fly Dubai flight. A suspect's in custody in Saudi Arabia. A death row inmate in Tennessee is still alive despite being given lethal injections. Krista Pike was due to be the first woman to be executed in the US state for more than 200 years, but still had a heartbeat after 2 doses. Davina McCall says Dame Esther Ranson made the world a better place and inspired so many following her death aged 86. The former That's Life presenter also founded children's charity Childline in the 1980s. Adrian Mills worked with her.
11: The drive, the determination of a fierce woman, remarkable woman in a man's industry. Remember, this is the mid-80s. It's just astounding. Honestly, today, I always get emotional at happy events. We all knew it was going to happen, but it's knocked me sideways.
9: A new tax on vapes has kicked in, with experts warning higher prices could push people towards the black market. Cigarettes have also gone up. And MPs say the BBC shouldn't outbid rivals for shows like Suits and Scooby-Doo. Their report recommends a leaner, more efficient broadcaster, calling the licence fee model outdated. That's the latest. I'm Kat Suave.
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3: A meeting's being held today to discuss the latest evidence of maternity care failings at East Kent Hospitals Trust. An independent review found 8 babies who were stillborn between last June and this March may have survived with better care. Bosses have apologised and are promising improvements. From today, hundreds of offenders are being released early from prison. The government's trying to stop jails running out of space. Those who are freed over the next few months will be closely supervised. Fire engines have been sent to the scene of a house blaze near Gravesend. It broke out in Waterdales in Northleat yesterday evening. Crews spent an hour putting out the flames. And tributes are being paid to broadcaster Dame Esther Ranson, who's died at the age of 86. She presented the TV show That's Life and also founded the children's charity Childline. That's the latest. Next updates at 7.
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3: Any early rain will clear to leave a dry, sunny day with highs of 21 in Aylesford and Minster.
1: 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Kent's weather.
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2: It's Thursday. Don't worry, Friday's on the way.
3: Morning.
4: Let me check this out. Little arrived yesterday.
3: So cute.
4: So I bought little May a, you know, the fold-out camping chairs.
3: Yeah.
4: That, you know, they do baby ones. It's pretty
3: so
4: cool,
3: sweet.
4: Isn't it?
3: It's sweet. And it's really cute little pink and cream colour as well. Yeah. And a little table ready for when she starts weaning.
4: It's perfect, isn't it?
3: It's amazing.
4: And she looked really happy in here because I bought... years ago, it was actually one of the first proper big arguments me and Mrs. Rob had in Camping International in Gillingham. I remember
3: the place of all great arguments.
4: Mate, I bet you, anyone you want, if anybody that works at Camping International is listening, I bet there's some proper fiery proper arguments. Because there was a deck chair there. Have you seen my double one?
3: No.
4: It's like a fold-out sofa.
3: Oh, great.
4: And it's the best thing I ever bought. And she gave me the hardest time about it. And then whenever we take it anywhere, everybody's like, oh, what's that? Can I ever go in there? It's so comfy. There's just something about those chairs.
3: Yeah.
4: I don't think they're brilliant for posture, but...
3: but they're comfy.
4: Now she can join the party. Quite happy with that.
3: You'll be ready for a little seaside trip next year.
4: Yeah,
3: you could. All three of you.
4: Could have purchased three adult ones for the price of that, but that's fine.
3: But it does look great.
4: Thank you. Happy about it when I got home yesterday.
3: Was that an influenced purchase?
4: Need to stop.
3: The algorithm
4: I
3: knows.
4: I need to stop, yeah.
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1: I've found the new Disney movie.
2: What?
1: This, like, I want you to click the link that I've just sent you. And look at this little guy. Tell me that that's not a Disney movie waiting to happen.
2: No.
1: So, Mexico's National Guard have welcomed their newest soldier.
2: Yeah?
1: He's a chihuahua.
2: With a little helmet and everything.
1: He's got a little helmet. He's got a little
2: GoPro?
1: Camera. It's a little GoPro. He's got little goggles to protect his eyes. The helmet's got gaps so his ears can poke out.
2: He's actually very cute as well, isn't he?
1: He's called Commando, which I think is the best part.
2: Right.
1: And what I want is I want them to make this a movie and I want Commando to be voiced by someone like The Rock or Arnold Schwarzenegger.
2: Yeah.
1: You know? Tiny, tiny dog, big voice.
2: Big voice. Mate, it's a brilliant idea. Pitch it. Pitch it immediately because it is a very, very, it's very cute. I'm not sure it's going to stop
1: cute.
2: Many.
1: And he's a very good boy on his way to fight crime.
2: he's a very good boy. Yeah, the storyline needs some work, but yeah, it's a good idea nonetheless. I like it. Look it up. What's his name? Commando the Chihuahua. Look him up. He's a very, very good. He's 8 inches, 15 pounds. He's going to do loads of great work.
1: Grime fighting.
2: Yes. Jack Jones and Ella Langley coming up. And Travel News for Kent, First Dose next.
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6: It's 6:41. The M25 anti-clockwise. The exit slip road at Junction 1B is blocked with queues due to a police incident. Congestion is back to Junction 2, the A2 Dartford, and there's onlookers causing congestion back to the QE2 bridge on the opposite side. The A2, as you head towards the Bean interchange at Gravesend, you've got your usual queues there coming from Cobham Street. And Eurotunnel this morning, waiting time of up to 15 minutes for the passenger service at Folkestone. Any updates, early doors, if you're out and about on the roads, give us a call on the jam line 01227 786 106.
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1: Thanks for having us on. It's Robert Neames here, by the way. Scientists have apparently made or altered bananas genes. Can't believe I'm saying this out loud. Bananas genes to stop them from going brown.
0: Wow.
1: They reckon they're going to be sold sometime in the UK. I'm not sure how I feel about this. Should we be messing around with bananas DNA? I don't know.
0: I mean, that's a very big question for 6:49 in the morning. But I do raise you, how many bananas have you thrown away because they've gone manky before you've eaten them?
1: You're absolutely right. Loads of them. And then at the moment, is anybody else getting the fruit fly thing? Gee, and it's bananas for us. It's always the bananas. But then I was like, well, where does that end? Where does that end?
0: Again, very big question for 6:49.
1: What could you do? Oranges?
0: So they don't go slightly crispy.
1: Could you do onions? So they don't go like smushy. Could you do the potatoes to stop all the woohoo coming out?
0: Yeah. No woohoo here.
1: Could you do Mrs. Rob? Again, too early for that.
0: I think that might be where, as a society, we do have to legally draw the line.
1: George Ezra, this is Shotgun.
2: Homegrown alligator, see you later. Gotta hit the road. Gotta hit the road. The sun and

0: 5 to 7, Robin Numi here. Thanks for having us on. Happy Thursday. Feels a little bit like a Friday when you're playing tunes like that. Then you realise you've got another 2 days to go. It's okay. We're gonna get through it together.
1: I think this could work on me.
0: I don't think it will work on you, and B, your credit card's going to look fantastic.
1: I might give it a go.
0: If, like Numi, you have a spending problem, then stay exactly where you are. We're going to help you out with that. With travel news and weather for Kent first and Somba coming.
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4: Traffic and travel.
8: Juliet on the jam line this morning. The M20 London bound. Expect things to be really tricky just past Junction 9. Looks like there's loads of black smoke and emergency services at scene. Looks like there is a fire ongoing there. M20 London bound. You've also got another issue further up that road. The M20 London bound is partially blocked. It's queuing for 2 miles. Due to an accident, lorry and car involved at Junction 7. The M25, there's a lane closed on the exit slip road due to a police incident at Junction 1B. It's backing up to Junction 2 right now. We're on 01 227 786 106. Call the jam line, hands free.
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10: A meeting's being held today to discuss the latest evidence of maternity care failings at East Kent Hospitals Trust. An independent review's been published following 11 stillbirths between last June and March this year. Ryan's got the details for KMFM.
11: The reports revealed 8 babies might have survived if they'd received better care from the Trust, which runs the William Harvey Hospital in Ashford and Margate's QEQM. It's identified what they've called systemic weaknesses and has made 16 recommendations to improve standards. Acting Chief Exec Des Holden has apologised to families and is expected to set out a plan for improvements at a board meeting today.
10: Around 700 offenders are due to be released early from prison from today. It's part of a government scheme to reduce overcrowding. Crowding in jails. We're told anyone who's let out will be monitored closely. A search is underway for a 15-year-old girl who's gone missing from Swanley. Katie Fruin is thought to have got on a train travelling towards London yesterday evening. Davina McCall is among those paying tribute to Dame Esther Ranson. She's described her as an inspiration. The TV presenter, who also founded Childline, has died at the age of 86. Dartford Museum is closing today for a £500,000 revamp. The site in Market Street is getting a complete redesign with interactive exhibits and more display areas for artefacts. Caroline Hicks is the Deputy Chief Exec of Dartford Borough Council.
12: You ask most Dartford residents whether they've ever been to the museum. Oh yes, I remember going as a child. I can remember seeing this. I can remember seeing that. But in all honesty, it hasn't really changed very much in many, many years.
10: It's expected to reopen next autumn.
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10: Football, and the Gillingham manager says he's pleased to see Tom Eaves back at Priestfield. The striker left the club 7 years ago, but has now returned on a one-year deal. Gareth Ainsworth says it'll add to their attacking strength.
1: He's definitely somebody that will be feared in League Two. You know, scored 10 goals in League One last season and had a really good career, championship games. And Gillingham is his best spell of his career, and we hope that that continues.
10: The Gills are hosting Newport County this weekend. That's the latest. Next updates at 7:30.
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4: Kent weather.
10: Any lingering rain will clear to leave a dry, sunny day with highs of 21 in Charing and Sheerness.
7: 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Kent weather.
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2: Morning. We want to say a huge happy birthday to Luke. Have a good day at work, Dad. 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
1: So the idea is this, right? You have this website you can go to. It's like any other online shop. Shoes, snacks, gadgets, like absolutely everything. And you put them all in your basket, right?
0: Yeah. You go through to checkout. You get your deals. And then you check out.
1: Mm.
0: But it's all fake.
1: Nothing happens.
0: Nothing happens.
1: You don't receive any of those goods.
0: And you don't pay for any of those goods.
1: But the idea being that you've kind of like tricked your brain into going, we've been on a right spend up here.
0: Yeah, you've kind of itched that scratch. You've got that dopamine hit from getting
1: you've
0: a deal.
1: You've itched the scratch.
0: Shopping. Yeah. Yeah. Don't laugh at me.
1: Do you itch the scratch?
0: Yeah, sometimes you're not like, oh, I just want
1: to... You can't stop. You need to stop.
0: I just want to spend some money.
1: You can't...
0: Do you never have that?
1: I do, but I normally scratch the itch. I don't itch the scratch.
0: Oh, right, like, yeah, no, that's fair. I didn't even realise that. I got it the wrong way around. So, I need more coffee.
1: It's the thing for... I mean, I don't know. I'm terrible at buying things, but only when I'm influenced to buy them. I need to come off of Instagram is what needs to happen. But I can't say that I just go on to, like, shopping sites. Talk me through your problem.
0: Well, sometimes I'm just like, let's have a look, because I quite fancy some new clothes, blah, blah, blah. At the moment, I'm having a problem because my front door is actually broken, so it's currently not letting in my deliveries.
1: Oh, wow.
0: So I'm having this experience, but I have paid for it.
1: My issue is if I went onto this fake haul, is what it's called, I would then, like, 6 months down the line go, I swear I bought one of them. And like, then Where is this thing I bought?
0: No, I bought it from the fake website.
1: I'm Emu Webb right now. Kent Lang.

0: Killers with Human, 7:16 from Kent's Breakfast Show. You're on with Rob and Naomi. Thanks for doing it with us today. Pinch Punch, first day of the month. We haven't said that yet.
1: Yeah, 1st of October.
0: Also means that there is nobody at the top of the Say It leaderboard. So you've got nothing to lose this morning. We'll play just after 8 o'clock.
1: Maybe our quest for a Guinness World Record. Mm. Maybe we're not thinking outside the box enough.
0: So if you're first time listening to the show, Neems has actually got a Guinness World Record now. Yeah.
1: Doesn't really count. I wore a bald cap at a Pitbull concert.
0: I've always wanted
1: and
0: one.
1: And paid for a certificate.
0: Yeah, and then you bought one. And I was like, this I'm furious.
1: I was there, though. Yeah, I was taking part.
0: So we'd like one, but we're just trying to find something that we can actually do.
1: A 21-year-old in Canada has got one. Hmm. For solving 211 Rubik's Cubes whilst bouncing on a pogo stick. So maybe we're just not thinking about, you know, combining two crazy things together.
0: Could you solve one Rubik Cube without bouncing on a pogo stick?
1: No, I actually still can't do a Rubik's Cube. So I can't do this one in particular. I also don't think I could bounce on a pogo stick. So this one might be out on two accounts.
0: I don't remember. I don't think I've ever bounced on a pogo stick. Have you?
1: No.
0: What about Jaffa cakes on a trampoline?
1: What? How many Jaffa cakes can you eat whilst bouncing on a trampoline?
0: I'm willing to give that a really
1: good
0: go.
1: That sounds like a job for Gaviscon.
0: Right, travel news and Cat's Eye next.
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0: Two issues on the M20 this morning. London bound at Junction 9, or just past Junction 9, there's an earlier van fire which is causing some slight delay as people pass that. The earlier accident London bound at Junction 7 seems to have cleared up, but there's a little bit of lingering traffic around the area. M25, the police incident ongoing at Junction 1B means you're backed up past Junction 2, and if you're coming back from Essex, you're backed up through the other side of the bridge at the moment from what we understand. Expect Gravesend's A2 to be pretty slow, the M2 exit slip road at Junction 3, and the Wayne's got bypass to be adding a little bit of time to your journey this morning too. We're on 01-227-786-106 is the jam line.
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1: So we had to go to London after the show yesterday with like a little radio industry thing. All of the radio stations came together. It was quite nice, wasn't it?
0: It was very nice.
1: Only issue was we were nearly 2 hours late.
0: We were. Thank you to the trains today.
1: Thought you were going to name them.
0: People can work it out. We're trying to go to London.
1: Also need to apologise to one carriage that Numi shouted at whilst trying to get everybody to move down through
0: I
1: the carriage.
0: I wasn't aggressive. I just said, guys, can you move down the carriage? Is there any space?
1: Yeah, you did it in exactly that voice.
0: There wasn't any space. We had to...
1: And then you reversed off the train.
0: We had to get off the train. Well, I could have squeezed on, but then I would have left you behind on the platform.
1: Do you know what? I did feel loved yesterday
0: Thank
1: on that
0: you.
1: Front because I thought, you know what? I'm not sure.
0: I have embarrassed. I did embarrass myself.
1: As you reversed off, you're like, people moving up the train. Anyway, there is actually now officially a guideline of how late is too late. We definitely passed that. We'll get to it next.
0: Let's get your latest headlines at 7:30. Here's Lucy Hudson.
2: Concerns have been raised once again about maternity services at East Kent Hospitals Trust. An independent review found 8 stillborn babies may have survived with better care. Bosses admit they've failed families and are setting out plans for improvements. Around 700 offenders are due to be released early from prison today. It's part of a government scheme to reduce overcrowding in jails. Crews have managed to put out a house fire in Northleat near Gravesend. It broke out in Waterdales yesterday evening. No one was hurt. And Dame Esther Ranson's been described as an inspiration following her death at the age of 86. As well as being a TV presenter, she also founded the children's charity Childline. That's the latest. Next updates at 8.
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2: Staying dry today with plenty of sunshine and highs up to 21 in Raynham and Broadstairs.
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0: That's Ed Sheeran with Sapphire. It's KMFM, Robin Neames. Good morning, you.
1: Morning.
0: Right. You're going out for dinner, a date, whatever. You arrange to meet at 7 p.m.
1: Mm-hmm.
0: When is late too late?
1: I would say, personally, I mean, obviously there are extenuating circumstances, and I can't possibly say anything too much, having us being 2 hours, late yesterday.
0: But we had an excuse.
1: We had an excuse. So I think if there is if there's a legitimate excuse, or they've contacted you, and a train's been cancelled, or there's been an issue, or whatever.
0: So none of that's happening. You're just sat at a table, right, on your own. It's 7 p.m. When are you getting up and leaving?
1: 20 past.
0: Okay. So you're slightly, according to this survey, slightly less patient than the average.
1: Uh-huh.
0: But you're not less patient than me.
1: Yeah, because you'd be like 7:05 by.
0: Yeah, I'm out of there. I'm not seeing it on my own. Apparently, Brits are saying now that the cutoff point is exactly 29 minutes. Says that if you turn up 15 minutes late, that's acceptable. Mm. It isn't. It blooming isn't.
1: I think it's acceptable if you've texted and said, I'm really sorry I'm running late. But if there's no text and you just turn up 15 minutes late expecting that to be acceptable, then I would have a problem.
0: What I love about this is that there's a line at the end of the survey. It's like, adult surveyed said that showing up 60 minutes late or more is bang out of order.
1: Yeah, I mean, that's right out.
0: It's so British, isn't it?
1: I would not still be there an hour later waiting for someone.
0: No.
1: I'd be crying in the bathroom.
0: We shouldn't laugh at your dating. We've got to stop it. Oh, bless you. At least you can laugh.
1: I'm not even booking any in, alone, giving them the opportunity.
0: My date's so late. It's about 4 years too late.
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1: 7:41. The M25 anti-clockwise. There's a lane closed on the exit slip due to a police incident at Junction 1B, Dartford. Congestion is back to Junction 2, the A2. And there's it's through to the Dartford Tunnel. It's in one lane of three after a full blockage earlier. The A2, as you head towards Bean Interchange and Gravesend, coming from Cobham Street, got usual slow traffic there. Wainscott Bypass, that's queuing eastbound at 4 Elms Hill. Detling Hill southbound, 15 minutes as you head towards the M20 Junction 7, that's queuing. It's slow in Canterbury on Wincheap, 15 minutes of traffic there this morning, and also busy in Sturry on the A28 Island Road at Sturry Hill. On Eurotunnel, there's waiting time of up to 15 minutes for the freight service and 20 minutes for the passenger service. If you've got any updates, call us hands-free, 01 227 786 106.
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0: and whatever, 1st of October today, as we get closer and closer to think about Christmas. If you've got kids, you're probably going to be thinking about toys and games that you might want to be getting them this year.
1: Yeah.
0: We were like, okay, what if we were thinking about the Christmas list that we would have made back in the day? Maybe you even circled some of these items in the Argos catalogue.
1: Oh, with the little pencil.
0: The little pencil. What toy or game would you bring back if you had the opportunity? Could be anything.
1: Can I... I've got a toy and a game.
0: Up to you, go. If you want to be greedy, you can shoot.
1: Okay, perfect. Toy.
0: Yes.
1: Do you remember as a boy, maybe not, Betty Spaghetti?
0: I recognise the name.
1: She had very long limbs that were very bendy.
0: Right.
1: And you could stick things to her, like dress her and stuff like that. Like you could add her arms in.
0: Oh, nice.
1: She was just a torso and a head, and then you added her arms and you added her legs and
0: okay,
1: and like her feet and her hands, and she had like spaghetti hair.
0: Betty Spaghetti. So that's your toy you're bringing back. Your game?
1: I would bring back the dance mat.
0: Agreed. Just yes. Just yes. Yeah, fine. I'm absolutely cool with that. I'm a great yes to both of those things. I can think of a game, but I can't remember what it was called.
1: Great. So a bit of detective skills first.
0: It was a board game that came with a VHS.
1: Oh!
0: And you'd play the game. It was quite a dark, eerie type of game. And there was a character that came up on the screen. I can't remember what it's called. Somebody will WhatsApp in a second for sure and tell us what the game was. I would bring back games like
1: Nightmare?
0: That. Maybe it was, yeah. Maybe it was Nightmare.
1: Atmosphere?
0: That rings a bell.
1: Was it scary?
0: Not really. I remember playing as a kid and I didn't find it scary then, but...
1: Clue, the mystery game. They did that with a VCR. No.
0: I bring that back now. It's when we worked out what it is.
1: Or I've come up with a new game.
0: Yeah. What's that game? Right, over to you. It's 1980. It's 1990. It's 2000. You've got the Argos catalogue. You are putting a ring around what this morning?
1: What game or toy would you bring back?
0: Hit us up on WhatsApp, 01 227 786 106.
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0: Here comes JB. 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

0: Patsy, KMFM on your radio. This is Rob and Noomi, kind of reinventing the Argos catalogue for 2026 this morning.
1: Yeah, we're asking what toy or game from your childhood would you bring back?
0: And then we're going to put it in an Argos catalogue and we're going to get a pencil and we're going to like circle them.
1: We're going to fold the corners over on the top of the page.
0: Yeah, that's what we're going to do this year.
1: Put a post-it note in. This one with a big arrow.
0: We're bringing it back. Keep those WhatsApps coming. We'll read out some of them next. 01227 786 106. Breakfast.

0: 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He waves back.
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13: Roads this morning, M20 London bound has been busy pretty much from Ashford all the way to Maidstone. It's just been because of a couple of incidents from earlier. The M25, the lane closed at the exit slip road at Junction 1B is because of this police incident. The A2, all traffic now being held because of a bad accident just before the tollgate services. It's backing up to Cobham right now. Expect Minster on Sea, Lower Road in both directions to be partially blocked. There's an accident between Barton Hill Drive and Sheppey Way. Slow one in the Medway Towns this morning. We're also looking a bit busy in Canterbury, some parts of Ashford this morning, and Margate reporting a couple of extra minutes in all of the kind of usual rush hour areas, you know. We're on 01 227 786 106. Call the Jam Line, hands-free.
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14: At 8 o'clock, here's Lucy Hudson.
15: Concerns have been raised once again about maternity services at East Kent Hospitals Trust. It's after an independent review found 8 stillborn babies may have survived with better care. Ryan has the details for KMFM.
16: A report highlighted systemic weaknesses in the trust, which runs the QEQM hospital in Margate and Ashford's William Harvey. It looked into 11 stillbirths in total between June 2025 and March 2026. The findings come just 3 years after the Kirkup review, which found 45 babies may have survived with better care. Bosses have admitted failing families and say they're truly sorry. We're told the 16 recommendations set out will be implemented in full.
15: From today, hundreds of offenders are being released early from prison. The government's trying to stop jails running out of space. Justice Secretary Alex Norris says those who are freed will be closely supervised.
17: We've made a really big investment in probation, £700 million over 3 years, but that's into staff, but also the largest expansion of tagging ever, exclusion zones, alcohol tagging, football bans, so people might be leaving prison, but they're not going on to live their free lives.
15: Families in part of Ebbsfleet have been told to boil their water before using it because of a potential safety issue. The Eastern Quarry area has been impacted since Monday night. Bosses at Independent Water Network say it's a precautionary measure and they're carrying out extensive testing. Tributes are being paid to broadcaster Dame Esther Ranson, who's died at the age of 86. She presented the TV show That's Life and also founded the children's charity Childline. And KMFM's been hearing how half £500,000 will be used to completely transform Dartford Museum. The Grade 2 listed building in Market Street is closing today for a revamp that will see more artefacts put out on display. Caroline Hicks is the Deputy Chief Exec of Dartford Borough Council.
4: We're really going through absolutely everything in our collection and trying to identify and asking the public's help, trying to identify what are the things that we have that really tell the Dartford story, what don't we have that also tell the Dartford story, and how can we do that a bit better in that space.
15: The new space will be a lot more family friendly. It's due to reopen next autumn. That's the latest. Next updates at 8:30.
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15: Staying dry today with plenty of sunshine and highs up to 21 in Tenham and Herne Bay.
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2: Rebuilding the Argos catalogue for 2026. If you could bring a toy or a game back from your childhood, what would it be?
3: Lucy Hansen from News.
4: Well, I heard you talking about Betty Spaghetti, Numi, which I loved. Mm. And I remembered we had something called What's Her Face dolls. Do you remember these?
2: Are these the ones with the blank face and then you'd stamp their eyes?
4: She had a blank face and then you'd get little stamps with eyes and mouth and everything and then you'd stamp it on in a little mask.
2: And then they had pets as well and you could stamp the face on the pets as well.
4: Yeah.
2: I remember that because they looked quite creepy without anything on.
4: They did look a bit weird without a face.
3: 40 quid now on eBay then.
2: 40 quid?
3: Yeah, I've just found you one. 2001 Mattel Activity Playset What's Her Face, the Space Fashion Edition.
4: Oh, what's going on my Christmas list?
3: Yeah, keep the messages coming in on WhatsApp 01227 786 106. We're taking a trip down memory lane next.
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6: 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I did the

0: Calvin Harris with Clementine Douglas. Blessings getting you going for Thursday morning. Welcome to the 1st of October, which means brand new leaderboard. Nobody on it at the moment for Say It. We are playing in a second.
1: But right now, we're building our very own Argos catalogue. If you could bring back a game or a toy from your childhood, what would you put in the catalogue?
0: Who have we got, please?
1: Claire, Cabbage Patch Kids.
0: Yeah, fine, they can go in, yeah.
1: Katie, I didn't remember that this was the name, but Texter, the robot dog that interacted with you, do you remember that? You
0: could, was like, he grey?
1: Yeah, and you like touched his nose and he bent down,
2: yeah,
1: and stuff like that.
2: Vaguely,
1: that
2: yeah.
1: was quite a great toy. That was on my list, never got it. Adam, Screwball Scramble, that rings a bell.
0: I think it was a board game with marbles.
1: Yeah, I think so.
0: Yeah,
1: Jordan, yeah. The Bionicles from Lego. They were like they came in like a tube, and they looked like a robot that you built from
0: I
1: Lego.
0: Don't remember them. Okay.
1: I think they ended up with like a TV show and stuff like that. They were quite popular. Manda, Fuzzy Felt.
0: Now, Fuzzy Felt. I do remember friends having those. I don't think we ever had them, but I do remember friends having them. Loads of people, obviously, Frosty the Snowman has come up loads.
1: Yeah.
0: Loads and loads and loads and loads. They're always well. I never got a talk box, you know, the talk box
1: from
0: Home Alone.
1: Yeah.
0: Not buying one now. £600 on eBay.
1: Stop.
0: Honestly, Sky's on the phone. Morning, Sky. Hello.
3: Hello. How are you?
1: Good, thank you.
0: Kind of thought that your idea should definitely go in our 2026 Argos catalogue, Sky.
3: So I completely agree with the Betty Spaghetti. I told my daughters about it and they looked at me as if I was an alien. I was like, no, it was an actual thing. And it was literally the best thing ever. But we also had a game called Chicken Limbo as a kid. And it's kind of self-explanatory, but the chicken kind of got a bit demonic and ended up in the bottom of the cupboard at one point because it wouldn't stop going off. It was hilarious.
0: Oh, wow, okay.
3: But the other one is the Sky Dancer dolls. I don't know if you remember those.
1: You like put them in the little holder and you pressed a button and they like shot off into the sky, like it's spinning round.
3: Yeah, it's almost like you have to pull the string like a chainsaw cord and they literally just fling up in the air. But obviously if you're in the wrong way, you know, you'd end up with a black eye. But they were literally the best thing ever. Like, I'm a 90s kid, so all of that kind of stuff, we absolutely miss that. Obviously now it's completely different and there's quite a lot of technology, toys just aren't the same. But no, I remember many years where I was sitting there with the Argos catalogue circling everything or writing down all the numbers for my mum and dad so they couldn't get it wrong. And doing that kind of thing. Kids these days just have no clue.
1: No, they just go on Smith's Toys and click buy.
0: But do you remember, it's funny you say about the numbers, you just brought back another memory for me, because you'd go into Argos, you'd grab one of the pencils or the blue pens if it was a little bit later
1: and you'd fill it in the little piece
0: little square,
1: of paper,
0: wouldn't you? And it'd have the perfect amount of numbers.
1: And then you'd have to go to the one counter and they'd tell you if they had any in.
0: Yeah, you're so right.
3: Well, you had like the little keyboard thing where you had to type it in to see whether it was in stock and how many they had in stock.
0: I remember.
1: And then you'd race to the counter to buy it.
0: When Mum used to take us into Argos and, like, you know, she used to spend forever in there, I used to just sit at those keyboards just randomly putting numbers in just to see if products would come up. And that was fun back in the day. Ridiculous.
3: Exactly that. As I said, kids these days just literally have no clue. It's online, you know, clicking everything. Although they have got a Smith's catalogue and I do say, you know, if bits and pieces that you want, because I've got three girls at home, I'm like, right, put your initials next to it. And then obviously I know roughly what you're looking for. But yeah, it's not the same. Not the same.
0: Well, we wish you a black eye free Christmas.
1: Yes.
0: And thank you for being on Sky.
3: Thank you.
0: Bye.
3: And thank you for bringing back all the nostalgia.
0: Oh, bless you. Have a great day. See you later.

0: It's Noah Kahan with Stick Season. We could go on all day, I think, with our new version of the Argos catalogue, Monitor Gem, that said Pogs.
1: Yeah.
0: I haven't seen Pogs for ages. Mm. And the Super Soakers, they do sell them still, but they're not the same, because I tried to get one over the summer to play water battles with my family, and they're just not.
1: They're just not.
0: I haven't got, you know, the Super Soaker 7,500 was the one, Noobs. And I don't think you're ever going to make it anyway.
1: I'm still going to be chasing that high.
0: Yeah, I am. I'm still, I really am. Thanks for getting in touch this morning.
1: Happy 16th birthday to Caitlin today. And also happy 15th birthday to Teddy from Mum, Dad, Alf, Maddie and Dougie.
0: Happy birthday, guys.
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0: Mm-hmm.
1: Empty leaderboard.
0: Yep.
1: It's the day to come on and play.
0: It is, because there's no pressure. So in theory, what should be happening right now is you'll come on, you'll have a go, and it will just be one of those games where it will fly by. There's no pressure. You're going to put in a massive score. That's what's going to happen today.
1: And you're going to be at the top of the leaderboard.
0: That's what's going to happen. That's what's going to happen today.
1: So, it's a game you know. Your chance to win £1,000 just by guessing what we're describing. 60 seconds on the clock. We've got to get through as many as possible to get you a high score.
0: Right, telephone lines are currently closed. We're about to open them, though, so get ready to press dial so that you're on in with a chance of getting on. The number's 01227 786 106.
1: 01227 786 106. 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
0: All right, those lines are opening in 3, 2, 1.
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0: On the roads this morning, expect things to be really quite busy in and around Maidstone. Ashford struggling a bit this morning as well. We had some problems on the M20 earlier, which has probably not helped that. The M25 anti-clock, there's a lane closed. Emergency repairs after the earlier police incident at Junction 1B. Gravesend's A2 London bound is partially blocked. We're queuing for 3 miles right now because of this accident just before Gravesend and Rutant Road. Sittingbourne St Michael's Road in both directions is blocked by Quick Fit right now. It's quite a serious incident ongoing just between the Sittingbourne Station and Crown Key Lane. East Street, Sandwich Road in both directions, partially out at Felderland Lane, and Minster on Sea, the A2500 Lower Road in both directions blocked. There's an accident between Barton Hill Drive and Sheppey Way.
13: 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Kent's traffic and travel.
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2: Let's play Say It for the first time for October. On to play today, Nicola Holmes in Ashford. She's got Rosie and Freya in the car with her today. Nicola, have you played Say It before?
3: No, we haven't. We've tried lots of times, and this morning we were actually out the door early enough to give it a go.
2: Hey, first timer!
4: Ladies, welcome to the show. Rosie, Freya, very welcome as well. Mum as well. You're off to school now, I assume, yeah?
3: We are, yeah.
4: Let's see if we can put a good score in today, Nicola. The girls can help you, but we're going to have to take the answers from you.
2: Who would you like to be on your team? Would you like Rob or Numi?
3: Do you want Numi, girl?
5: Yeah,
2: Numi. Okie dokie.
4: All right, then. So, here's the deal. 60-second timer is ready to go. Nooms, your job is to do the describing. Nicola, you can shout pass if you're not sure on anything, and I will do the adjudications to make sure everything is fair and above board. Let's go.
2: It's a musical instrument with strings. You strum it.
3: Guitar.
2: Yes. You're not jogging. You're faster.
3: Running.
2: Yes.
3: Running.
2: Yes. She's practically perfect in every way, and she's got a big bag.
3: Oh, Mary Poppins.
2: Yes. The cold place in your kitchen where you put food.
3: Fridge.
2: Yes.
3: Freezer. Refrigerator.
2: It's a red fruit. You can have it with cream in the summer.
3: Strawberry.
2: Yes, this is the big sporting and music arena in London.
3: Wembley?
2: Yes, is it full name? Full name?
3: Wembley Arena.
2: No, other word for it. It's not an arena, it's a...
3: stadium.
2: Yes! If you're boogieing, what are you doing?
3: Dancing.
2: Yes, the person that makes the stuff on your head look nice.
3: Hairdresser.
2: Yes.
4: Time out. Guys, it was a really, solid little run of...
2: Wembley Stadium.
4: I know, it's tough
2: when
4: one.
2: You can't say stadium, but you need stadium.
4: But you both got there.
2: We got there.
4: You were, on the same wavelength, which is, it's what the game's all about, isn't it? We got one for guitar and two for running, three for Mary Poppins and four for fridge, five for strawberry, you then got six for Wembley Stadium, seven for dancing and eight for hairdresser. It's a good start.
2: It's a good start.
4: It's a very good start.
2: It's a good score.
4: And as it is the beginning of the month, like we said, you're now...
2: Top of the leaderboard.
4: So we'll see how long that stays. Yeah, look, the kids are excited as well. It's great. Well, look, if it doesn't change, then you're going to win a grand. And if it does change, try and get on another day.
3: Brilliant. Thank you.
2: Thanks so much for coming on to play.
4: Have a good day at school, guys.
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4: Imagine rocking up to school this morning going... We're on KMFM this morning, just got to the top of the leaderboard and say it.
2: Just another day.
4: That's why we're late, miss, honestly.
2: Yeah. We're on our top of the leaderboard, so what lights off.
4: Eight is the score to beat. We know that it has gone for an eight before.
2: Mm-hmm.
4: So it is going to need you to challenge that tomorrow morning. We will play just after 8 o'clock, so make sure you're listening to when.
2: Let's get your latest headlines now at 8:31. Here's Lucy Hudson.
6: A meeting's being held today to discuss the latest evidence of maternity care failings at East Kent Hospitals Trust. An independent review found eight stillborn babies may have survived with better care. Bosses have apologised and are promising improvements. From today, hundreds of offenders are being released from prison early. The government's trying to stop jails running out of space. There'll be strict monitoring for those who are freed. Drivers are facing long delays on the A2 following a crash near Gravesend. A motorbike thought to have been involved in the collision on the London-bound stretch. Traffic's queuing for about 3 miles. And Davina McCall is among those paying tribute to Dame Esther Ranson. She's described her as an inspiration. The TV presenter, who also founded Childline, has died at the age of 86. That's the latest. Next updates at 9.
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6: Staying dry today with plenty of sunshine and highs up to 21 in Mepham and Dover.
0: 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Kent weather.
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0: said no.
1: I'm so excited!
2: I'm so annoyed. Both me and you are working tonight.
1: Yeah.
2: So, look, we're going to ask a favour before we talk anything more about the traitors. Please, please, please, please, please. We've never spoiled anything for you. Please don't do it to us tomorrow. Yeah. And the second favour is, if you've never watched the traitors before...
1: Please watch Celebrity Traitors Season 2 this year. It is fantastic television and you will not regret it.
2: You really won't. I would be very surprised if you give that a go tonight and go, they're talking rubbish. Their lineup's incredible. Without going too much into like the mechanics of it all, if you've never seen it before, because it takes quite a while to explain. Out of everybody that's going in this year, who do you think might be the ones chosen for Traitors?
1: So I think they will pick Bella Ramsey, you know, the actor who was in Game of Thrones Last of Us, just because I think, you know, I think they'll pick a younger traitor.
2: Okay.
1: I really want them to pick Joe Lycett, but I don't think they will, because I think that they don't want to play it. They don't want it to be too similar to last season with Alan Carr.
2: I kind of feel like it does need one of the comedians, though.
1: Yeah.
2: I would love to see Rob Beckett be a traitor, because I just don't...
1: I've never seen him not smile.
2: No, he's going to really struggle with it, you know. I think that's what makes it interesting. Who else do you think could play it really well? Who else do you think could be... What about Ross Kemp?
1: I think Ross Kemp... But I think... Is Ross Kemp the kind of guy a bit like Michael Sheen, where they're you know, they're such characters and like such big names, that would they not, you know, would they maybe not make them traitors?
2: Also, if I was in there and I thought Ross Kemp was a traitor, I'm not sure I'd have the guts to tell him, you know. What about Miranda?
1: Miranda would be good.
2: She could be a good traitor.
1: Miranda Hart could be a good traitor. I don't think Professor Hannah Fry will be a traitor, because she's too smart. They'll want to keep her as a faithful, and people will probably vote her out fast because she's smart.
2: All right, so if you had to put one name in a pot that you think almost is guaranteed...
1: Oh, but you know what? James Blunt as a traitor would be really funny.
2: I was about to say mine would be James Blunt.
1: Yeah.
2: Going for that?
1: Yeah.
2: We're going to be disappointed if we're wrong, but it's on tonight. It's Thursday and Friday, right the way through. The first one tonight airs at 8, isn't it? Slightly longer episode tonight as well.
1: Let the games begin.
2: I cannot wait. Cannot wait.
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3: Traffic and travel.
1: 8:44. The M25 anti-clockwise is there's a lane closed on the exit slip due to emergency repairs and an earlier police incident at Junction 1B Dartford, but traffic coping well. The A2 London bound queuing due to an earlier accident before Rootham Road. The Gravesend tollgate services congestion is back to the M2 at Junction 1. Minster on Sea Lower Road, both directions, that's partially blocked with queuing traffic due to an accident between Barton Hill Drive and Sheppey Way. Congestion is 2 miles back past Minster and queues on Minster Road and Queenborough Road trying to divert. In Strood, Frinsby Hill, you've got your usual slow traffic as you head between the route to Medway City Estate and Berwick Way. Detling Hill southbound, that's queuing 15 minutes before the M20 Junction 7. In Maidstone, the A229 Royal Engineers Way Fairmeadow inbound, that's slow for 15 minutes from the M20 Junction 6 to the centre of Maidstone, and Eurotunnel waiting time of up to 30 minutes for the passenger service at Folkestone.
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2: We have a really cool prize for you to win tomorrow on the show with us. 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
0: It is. Before you go, oh, it sounds like Robot Wars. It's actually from the same producers behind Robot Wars, so it's not like Robot Wars.
2: It is Robot Wars.
0: It is Robot Wars.
2: It's just for contractual reasons they've called it Extreme Robots. But it's going to be, you know, a live show full of sparks, metal on metal, mayhem, famous robots.
0: Plus, if you get involved, Nooms has promised that we're going to build one next year and enter it.
2: Yes.
0: You said that yesterday.
2: I did.
0: I kept the recording.
2: I am an electronics engineer, not mechanical, but I'll give it my best shot.
0: Let's have a go. Come on, you can be there. VIP family tickets, we're going to be giving them away on tomorrow's show.
2: Yeah, so you can pick to go on either the 10th or the 11th of October. You just need to be listening to our show from 9 o'clock.
0: Extremerobots.co.uk for more on the show and how you can build your own robot like us next year, remember?
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0: Can't wait. It's going to be brilliant. Genuinely brilliant.
2: Brilliantly bad.
0: Travel news is coming up for you next.
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1: Traffic and travel.
0: Right, looking at the roads this morning, the M25 anti-clock, there's still a lane closed on the exit slip road due to an emergency repair ongoing from that police incident earlier at Junction 1B. Sean, the A2 London bound, the earlier accident is still causing delays. They have cleared things, but it's looking really busy from In on the Lake pretty much all of the way up to the Gravesend and Tollgate services. Expect Minster on Sea, lower road to be partially blocked both directions. Traffic is bad there at the moment, queuing for about 2 miles back past Minster. and queues on Minster Road and Queenborough Road as people try and get around that problem. Lots of delay just for sheer volume of traffic in Maidstone, Canterbury, some parts of Margate and even Ashford looking busy this morning. And we've got 30 minutes at Eurotunnel this morning as well to passengers. We're on 01 227 786 106.
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2: At 9 o'clock, here's Lucy Hudson.
11: Bosses at East Kent Hospitals Trust have admitted they've failed families following a report into a number of stillbirths. It's found eight babies may have survived with better care. Ryan has more for KMFM.
12: An independent review has looked into 11 stillbirths between June 2025 and March of this year. They all happened at the William Harvey Hospital in Ashford or Margate's QEQM. The reports found care deficiencies were likely to have affected the outcome for four babies, while issues in a further four cases may have made a difference. The Trust's acting chief exec, Des Holden, has apologised and is promising to fully implement 16 recommendations that have been set out. He says staff are committed to improving standards.
11: It comes as a critical incident at the William Harvey Hospital has now been stood down. It was declared on Monday as beds were full and A&E extremely busy. Bosses say the situation's eased, but they're still under a lot of pressure. We're told hundreds of prisoners who are being freed early from today will face the toughest ever licence restrictions. The release scheme will include close monitoring of offenders. Justice Secretary Alex Norris says they need to free up space in jails.
13: We inherited, when we came to government 2 years ago, a situation where we had less than 100 prison places left, getting to the point where essentially justice would break down in this country. Over the last 2 years, we've built a new sentencing regime that takes us out of that permanent crisis.
11: A notice has been issued to residents in Ebbsfleet to boil their water before using it. Suppliers say they're carrying out testing following a potential problem in the Eastern Quarry area. And Dame Esther Ranson has been described as an inspiration following her death at the age of 86. As well as being a TV presenter, she also founded the children's charity Childline.
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11: Football, and the Gillingham manager says striker Tom Eaves is somebody who'll be feared by their League Two opponents. The 34-year-old has returned to the club after seven years after leaving. Gareth Ainsworth says he'll add to their attacking strength.
14: Great guy, real good guy, and he's different to the style we've been employing, and I think that's nice to have, you know, that difference and that plan B, as you would.
11: The Gills are welcoming Newport County to Priestfield this weekend. That's the latest. Next updates at 10.
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11: Staying dry today with plenty of sunshine and highs up to 21 in Leybourne and Margate.
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2: Today's morning motivational mix for the team at Eleanor getting ready for their bear hunt auction happening tonight. It's after the hugely successful bear hunt trail around Dartford coming to a conclusion with all the bears finding new homes and being auctioned off to raise money for Eleanor. I will be there hosting, so I'll see you there.
0: Mm-hmm.
2: And I will
0: write down people's bids.
2: Yes. No. They haven't trusted me with any of the. You know.
0: Okay.
2: I'm just bringing the vibe.
0: Sure. Yeah. All right. No,
2: they've got a professional to do the actual auctioning.
0: Just wanted to check. You know, yeah. Just wanted to check.
2: They knew that would be a lot to ask me to do that.
0: If you're going tonight, go say hi to Noom.

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2: 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All the bears are going on auction to find a new home and also to raise money for Ellen.
3: If you're going tonight, say hi to Arnoum, she'll be there. 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
2: Just go straight in for a cuddle.
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1: Robin Noomi here. Thanks for having us on for Thursday. Look, we've got to be careful here, because if people actually follow this advice, go and do it, and then, you know, don't get the job, then awkward.
0: But they're saying that hugs are better than handshakes for impressions, to make a good impression.
1: It depends, doesn't it? Because, like, we know some people that are, like, that will avoid a hug.
0: Yeah, yeah, yeah.
1: Somebody we used to work with not that long ago. She hated being...
0: Yeah, it'd be like, oh, my gosh, it's so great to see you.
1: And she'd step away.
0: High five. Or happy birthday. I hope you have a great day.
1: Oh, no, no.
0: Elbow touch.
1: Here we are. They're saying that if you greet somebody with a hug rather than a handshake, then they think that they're basically liked more.
0: Yeah.
1: So should you not be reserving that for at least somebody you've met before, at the very least? You're a hugger, so I
0: am a hugger. But I wait to see, you know, I don't make that decision. I wait to see, and if it looks like they're about to step in for a hug, then I'll go for it.
1: Then you'll go.
0: It's like yesterday, you got a handshake and I got a hug from someone yesterday.
1: Yeah, yeah.
0: Which I was quite happy about, actually.
1: Right, okay. I don't know who you're talking about. Tell me who it is now. Oh, did you?
0: Yeah.
1: No, we can't talk about him. Definitely can't talk about him. Yeah, okay. Yeah, no, that makes sense.
0: Yeah.
1: Then, doesn't it?
0: But he went in, so I was like, oh, right, okay. Because I thought it was going to be three handshakes.
1: But see, I would have struggled to hug him, and I'm the same size.
0: It would have been like two trees hugging in
1: exactly.
0: a forest.
1: Exactly, and then it would have been an accidental kiss, and it would have been all over the papers. It would have been awful. So give it a go. Look, if you're going for a job interview today, you know, why not?
0: Yeah, and if it doesn't work, well,
1: we'll
0: better luck next time.
1: We'll just have to employ you. Just let us know. Taylor Swift and Samba coming up. Breakfast.

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16: M25 still looking slow. The exit slip road. Emergency repairs ongoing at Junction 1B. The police incident still causing some slight delay. Expect Maidstone's Lewes Road to have 10 to 15 minutes of queues. Canterbury, though, is where the traffic is again this morning. New Dover Road, Wincheap, St Peter's Place, all looking busy, as is Reams Way, Pinhill Road, Dais Town. A lot of the other areas across Kent seem to be sorting themselves out a bit. We've still got some roadworks like Hadlow's, Tunbridge Road, Goudhurst, the A262 and Headcorn's Bindon Road could slow you down. It is also the last day of the Whitstable Peen Hill Road closures that should be finished tonight. We're on 01 227 786 106 is the jam line.
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1: 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James Arthur on the show.
0: Mad to think how many years ago it was that he was on The X Factor.
1: Yeah, well, he's talking about his 7th album.
0: Which is bonkers, isn't it?
1: Very much an album for the fans. You can listen to the chat from 7.
0: Make sure you're checking in with Jack on evenings. Here's Maroon 5.

0: David Guetta with Kelly Rowland, and when love takes over, it's Robin Newmy here for Thursday morning. Pop anthems coming in 20 minutes time. Before we finish the show, just out of interest, was it weird? Or because I know we haven't really spoken about it since yesterday.
1: I don't think it's weird. I thought it was great.
0: Thanks, mate.
1: You made friends.
0: I did make a friend on the train yesterday. We were coming back from London together. But I was just, you know, I thought, oh, I'm weirded you out, have I?
1: No. I thought it was great.
0: I bought some biscuits and I offered you one, offered producer Becca one. There was one left and I thought, I can't really eat that. I'm trying to be better.
1: And to be fair, you didn't even start it. The train conductor started it.
0: Yeah, we came round, didn't he? He said, oh, these are banned from a train. At first, I was like, oh, are they? And then realised that he was taking the mick. And I said, well, why didn't you have it then? And he's like, no, I can't, and walked off.
1: But then the guy opposite us went, well, if it's going...
0: Well, I went, yeah, go on then. And he then went, nah, I can't. Well, actually, really? Like, yeah, if you want.
1: And then you made a friend.
0: I made a friend. He then came and sat next to me.
1: Yeah.
0: Then I offered one of my jelly sweets to him. He took one of those and he was like...
1: Never undersnacked, Rob, on a train.
0: Fully prepared for travel at all times. Followed by him then going, you into cars? I am into cars.
1: It's amazing.
0: Anyway, he's coming to my 40th. Godparent to May.
1: I just thought it was great. It's, you know, one of those situations where you're like, "This, I did not expect this to happen on my Wednesday, but you made a new friend.
0: I think it's important. Everybody's so miserable on the train. Not everybody.
1: Not everybody.
0: This guy, turns out his name's Adam. We know all about him now, don't we?
1: Yeah.
0: Emailed us this morning to say hi.
1: Yeah.
0: I'm going to check in with him later to make sure he's had a good day.
1: Yeah. And maybe if he wants another biscuit.
0: See if he's hungry.
1: But maybe if you're getting the train home later.
0: Say hello.
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0: Yeah, do you want a biscuit?
1: Sit on a table seat. 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Let's spread the joy.
0: Let's spread the joy. I mean, it could get weird. 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But, because genuinely, we were going out for dinner.
1: We almost gave him a lift home.
0: All right, travel news is on the way next.
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4: Traffic and travel.
7: 9:47. The M25 anti-clockwise is still a lane closed on the exit slip road due to emergency repairs and an earlier police incident. That's at Junction 1B, Dartford, but traffic's coping well. Colts Hill, the 828 southbound, that's queuing for a mile from Alders Road to Red Wings Lane in the roadworks area. Elsewhere, Maidstone Lewes Road, that's slow around Sutton Road. It's busy in Sevenoaks on the High Street, the A225. Busy in Canterbury this morning as well on Wincheap, Pin Hill, Rodeo's Town, Broad Street and Military Road into town and on St Peter's Place. And on Eurotunnel, you've got waiting time of up to 30 minutes for the freight service and the passenger service at Folkestone.
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0: Come on, we can do this today. Weekend Eve, next time you hear our voices.
1: It'll be Friday.
0: We can get there together. We'll see you tomorrow morning from 6:30. Have an amazing day at work or whatever you're doing.
1: Andy Walker's going to be soundtracking your workday from 11.
0: The minute you hear Ben Pierce's voice, you know you're on your way home from 4.
1: And Pop Anthems is on the way next.
0: Yeah, tunes from Girls Aloud, Artful Dodger, Top Loader.
1: Oh, yes, please.
0: Yeah, it's all coming up. Breakfast.

0: 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Let's go.
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13: 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Traffic and travel.
14: At the roads this morning, expect things still to be a little bit busy in and around Canterbury. Just sheer volume of traffic more than anything. Sittingbourne's A2 Canterbury Road is now partially blocked. There's been an accident just at Rectory Road. There's still emergency repairs ongoing on the M25 anti-clock because of that earlier police incident at Junction 1B. Maidstone, probably the slowest place to be, though, right now. All around the one-way system, the Lewes Road, Hale Road, College Road, Bishop's Way. It's all looking very, very slow. Colts Hills A228 also queuing for about a mile, 20 minutes of delays there because of roadworks. More travel whenever you need on the KMFM app. Download it free from your app store.
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15: At 10 o'clock, here's Lucy Hudson.
16: The meeting's being held today to discuss the latest evidence of maternity care failings at East Kent Hospitals Trust. An independent review's been published following 11 stillbirths between last June and March this year. Ryan's got the details for KMFM.
17: The reports revealed 8 babies might have survived if they'd received better care from the Trust, which runs the William Harvey Hospital in Ashford and Margate's QEQM. It's identified what they've called systemic weaknesses and has made 16 recommendations to improve standards. Acting Chief Exec Des Holden has apologised to families and is expected to set out a plan for improvements at a board meeting today.
16: Around 700 offenders are due to be released early from prison from today. It's part of a government scheme to reduce overcrowding in jails. Justice Secretary Alex Norris says those who are freed will be closely supervised.
18: We've made a really big investment in probation, £700 million over 3 years, but that's into staff, but also the largest expansion of tagging ever, excluding
0: exclusion zones, alcohol tagging, football bans, so people might be leaving prison, but they're not going on to live their free lives.
16: Police are hunting a BMW driver after a man was punched following a row in a car park at Bluewater. The suspect hit the victim several times through his open window and got out what looked like a pocket knife. It happened in the Winter Garden area last Saturday evening. Tributes are being paid to broadcaster Dame Esther Ranson, who's died at the age of 86. She presented the TV show That's Life and also founded the children's charity Childline. And it's hoped a major revamp of the Kent Museum will make it a lot more family-friendly. £500,000 is being spent on redesigning Dartford Museum, with plans to get more of the collection on show to the public. Caroline Hicks is the Deputy Chief Exec of the Borough Council.
4: If you go to more modern museums now, you know, there are all sorts of ways, using drawers, using different display techniques, that far more can be seen than just in one, you know, a static diorama.
16: They'll also have interactive exhibits. The museum's closing for work from today and is expected to reopen next autumn. That's the latest. Next updates at 11.
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16: Staying dry today with plenty of sunshine and highs up to 21 in Ashford and Rickover.
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When the crowd say ball, selector. 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
7: The M25 anti-clockwise, there's a lane closed still on the exit slip road at Junction 1B for Dartford. That's due to an earlier police incident. Allow extra time. Colts Hill on the 8028 southbound, queuing for at least a mile from Alders Road through to Red Wings Lane. That's roadworks. And there's another set of cones through the A20 Tunbridge Road in Hadlow at the junction with Cuckoo Lane.
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7: At 11 o'clock, Lucy Hudson.
8: Police are warning an influx of early release inmates into society could put further pressure on resources. Around 700 will be freed from today to create more space in prisons. Ben Russell is Deputy Assistant Commissioner at the Met Police.
9: We only have limited resources, we only have limited officer numbers. There's so many different examples where we're not able to focus on protecting the public from investigating crime, protecting the public from harm in this respect, because we're having to recompense for the failings of the criminal justice system.
8: The government says offenders on licence will face the toughest ever restrictions. Concerns have been raised once again about maternity services at East Kent Hospitals Trust. It's after an independent review found 8 stillborn babies may have survived with better care. Ryan has the details for KMFM.
10: A report highlighted systemic weaknesses in the trust, which runs the QEQM hospital in Margate and Ashford's William Harvey. It looked into 11 stillbirths in total between June 2025 and March 2026. The findings come just 3 years after the Kirkup review, which found 45 babies may have survived with better care. Bosses have admitted failing families and say they're truly sorry. We're told the 16 recommendations set out will be implemented in full.
8: It comes as a critical incident at the William Harvey Hospital has now been stood down. It was declared on Monday as beds were full and A&E extremely busy. Bosses say the situation's eased, but they're still under a lot of pressure. England footballer Ivan Toney's pleaded not guilty to assaulting a security guard at a nightclub in central London last year. His spokesperson says he looks forward to clearing his name in court. And Dartford Museum is closing today for a £500,000 revamp. The site in Market Street is getting a complete redesign with interactive exhibits and modern display areas. Caroline Hicks is the Deputy Chief Exec of Dartford Borough Council.
11: We're going to it with a fresh set of eyes, because I think we've probably got a few hidden gems in there. So we'll be bringing those things that have been literally packed away in storage, trying to bring some of those out and using the space better so that we can show more of our artefacts.
8: The museum's expected to reopen next autumn. That's the latest. Next update's at 12.
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8: Staying dry today with plenty of sunshine and highs up to 21 in Westerham and Deal.
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7: Blue skies and sunshine, and they're trying to tell us it's the first day of October. 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And let's start 11 o'clock with Post Malone, Morgan Wallen.
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Hey, today at KMFM's Calvin Harris and Neo. It's the 1st of October today. We're still dressing like we're in July as well, aren't we? There's a lot going on this month. Halloween, trick-or-treating, Greg's launched their pumpkin spice donut. Subway will have matcha cookies. Claudia Winkleman reads the CBBS bedtime story. The World Conquer Championships and Niall Horan and Westlife will be performing at the O2 Arena in London this month as well.

0: Thank you for listening this morning. And rather than tell me where you work, tell me what you're actually doing right now. Just mix it up a little bit for Thursday morning. What's the thing that you're actually doing right now? It could be something interesting, it could be fun, it could be mundane, it could be somewhere in the middle. Just a quick snapshot into your Thursday morning at 11:18. 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Just really quickly, the thing that you're actually doing right now. 01227 786 106. I just find it interesting, fascinating at times. Just a little snapshot into where you are listening, what you're doing at this very moment. If you could send those in, please, I will play you BB Rexha next.
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Rita Ora at KMFM. Congratulations to her. She's just passed her driving test. She's been trying on and off for the last 12 years. See, persistence pays off. I don't know about you, I passed on my fourth attempt. If it wasn't for that stupid Gillingham Business Park roundabout, I think I would have passed on my third.

0: Backstreet Boys, Pop Anthem at KMFM. This is Andy Walker. Rather than tell me where you actually work, just tell me what you're doing right now. Thank you for your WhatsApps. Kieran and Emma, they're definitely not working. They are on their way to the airport, flying to Turkey to celebrate their 9th wedding anniversary. And thanks to father-in-law Gary for the lift. Congratulations, guys. Thank you for listening. Have an amazing time away. Kaz has just got her son Teddy's birthday presents out from wherever she's been hiding them for the last week. It's his birthday. They're wraps, they're ready. 15 balloons up today, as in 1-5. That's how old he is. Happy birthday, Teddy. She sent me a picture. He's got so many presents. He's in for an incredible birthday evening when he gets home from school. Thank you for your WhatsApp, Kaz. And Carrie is bathing a basset hound. His name is Nigel. I love that text message. A towel dry for Nigel, and no doubt another one for Carrie, because that is a big job. My WhatsApp number, 01227 786 106, and I'll play Stella Lefty's Boston next.
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Are you ready? Glastonbury coach tickets go on sale from 6 o'clock tonight. I imagine that journey up there on a coach is electric. On the way home, absolutely horrendous. Some people looking like they've aged 10 years. The most you get out of them is a grunt. Did you have a good time? Right, Mojo, lady.

0: And Rihanna, who is now a billionaire. So I might DM her to see if she can help me out with the current petrol prices. I wonder if she'd be happy if we set up a repayment plan. I get the impression she would. Chapel Roan's on really soon. Another And Talk to You. And the guy who will be hanging out with Jack Burke tonight on the evening show. He's back and he's one of your favourite artists. He's coming up.
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0: The M25 slow towards the Dartford tunnels, not helped by an earlier accident. And Canterbury, it's slow on St Peter's Place.
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0: At 12 o'clock, Lucy Hudson.
11: Police are warning there aren't enough officers to manage the impact of around 700 prisoners being released early from today. The government scheme is aiming to reduce overcrowding in jails. Met Police Chief Inspector Dave Beasley says it'll put extra pressure on already stretched resources.
12: More people outside with tags on means there's probably more offences being committed, which means we need to go and get them more. Capacity-wise, it's definitely a concern. Yeah, with reducing police numbers and increasing number of offenders, that's going the wrong way.
11: We're told offenders out on licence will face the toughest ever restrictions. Millions of families are now paying more for their gas and electricity as a new price cap kicks in. The average energy bill is going up by £60 a year. Paymaster General James Murray insists ministers are doing what they can to help.
13: We know there are unprecedented pressures from the Middle East pushing up energy bills around the world, but we're not powerless as a government. We want to act wherever we can, and so by taking VAT off electricity bills over winter, We're giving people some breathing space to help them weather what's happening.
11: Tunbridge Drugs boss has been ordered by a court to repay more than £200,000. Daniel Bruford has been operating multiple cocaine supply lines across West Kent, known locally as the Scarface Network. The 29-year-old from Mount Pleasant Court in Hildenborough is serving a five-year sentence and has now had his high-value assets seized by police. Six kittens have been dumped in a dirty crate outside a charity shop near Whitstable. They were discovered yesterday at the RSPCA's branch in Tankerton and are now being looked after. And a huge revamp is getting underway at Dartford Museum. £500,000 is being spent on work to modernise the site and put more artefacts on display. Caroline Hicks is the Deputy Chief Exec of Dartford Borough Council.
14: It does seem like a lot, but actually money doesn't go very far these days, sadly. It is a listed building, so we have to be very sensitive to that, and we need to go through the right channels to make sure that we are doing things right in a listed building. That comes with a bit of a cost.
11: The new space will be a lot more family friendly. It's due to reopen next autumn. That's the latest. Next updates at 1.
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2: Kent weather.
11: Staying dry this afternoon with plenty of sunshine and highs up to 21 in Ashford and Riccolva.
1: 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Kent weather.
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0: I must say, Jack Burt gets all the cool jobs. He's just interviewed one of the coolest guys around. He's going to be on the show tonight. I'll play one of his biggest hits soon, and here's Chapel Road.
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Tops go back at the end of this month, and it's all because of Chris Martin's great-great-grandfather who came up with the idea during a horse ride in Kent. True story. And a good tune from Coldplay at KMFM. And tonight, this guy will be hanging out with Jack Burke on the evening show, talking about his seventh album, which is in the works. Don't miss James Arthur tonight from 7 at KMFM.

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1: I know you moved on to someone new. 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

0: Rudimental and Jess Glynn. It's These Days at KMFM, which I'll play for Claire, who's chopping gherkins in a sandwich shop this lunchtime. Gherkins on cheese and crackers, by the way. Absolute game changer. And hello to Dee, who sat at her desk reading emails. I'm so sorry. Can't AI do that now for you? Surely it can. It can put your head on the body of a fish. Just like that. But when it comes to replying to daily emails, it's not quite there, is it? 01227 786 106 is my WhatsApp number. I always like to read your messages, see what you're up to whilst you are enjoying the tunes. And plenty of them to come, including Alex Warren and Calvin Harris with Dua Lipa. One Kiss, next.
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Warren at KMFM, and I know that especially now we're into autumn, it's all about pumpkin spicing everything, but I think Doritos may have gone one step too far with gingerbread flavoured Doritos. Reviews are somewhat mixed, shall we say, and October can be quite a weird month for food combos. I don't know if you've seen the chocolate filled pasta, but no one knows if you're supposed to eat it for dinner or dessert. It's quite weird. It's like a team of chefs have used a random food generator to come up with ideas. So who knows what's next? Maybe Marmite Wotsits? Oh, hang on a minute. You're

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1: And you could be tomorrow morning, Robin Noomi back on KMFM Breakfast after 9 o'clock. VIP family tickets to be won to Extreme Robots, which will be at Maidstone Leisure Centre. It's from the same team who brought us Robot Wars, which is such a cool show to watch on the telly. So you can expect a live show full of sparks. There's metal on metal mayhem and those famous robots as well. So to win those VIP family tickets, and you can choose which day you want to go, by the way, 10th or 11th of October. 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In the meantime, you can find out more about the show, extremerobots.co.uk.
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Dance Radio Station, KMFM. Shakira spotted at Paris Fashion Week this week. And these shows are exactly what you'd expect. Weird. The oversized look is said to be in this year, which explains the birdcage dress I've just seen. How you're expected to walk through doors wearing it, I have absolutely no idea.

0: the club. Thursday lunchtime. It's Justin Bieber, Nicki Minaj, Beauty and the Beat. And this is Andy Walker. So, Ray, on stage the other night, had some news for her fans, telling them that there was one song in particular that she wouldn't be performing.
1: I've got some bad news for you tonight, though. Yeah. Really sorry.
0: Tell them, Ray.
1: Tonight, oh, I feel really bad.
0: Tell them.
1: But tonight we're not... Oh, I feel really even worse. Tonight we're not going to sing...
0: Which one was it? Do you know what? She may not have sung it the other night, but I will play it for you next.
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2: 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Traffic and travel.
3: Right now on the M20 London bound, they're holding the traffic to deal with an accident just before Junction 4 at Leybourne. Who's A228 westbound blocked because of an accident? That's at Roper's Lane. Colts Hill's A228, there's queues in both directions between Crittenden Road and Red Wings Lane. That is because of roadworks. And sluggish through Canterbury, usual places, Windcheap, Pinhill, Broad Street and Military Road.
2: 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Kent's traffic and travel.
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3: At 1 o'clock, Lucy Hudson.
5: Prisoners have started to walk free across England and Wales under the government's scheme to ease pressure on jails. Around 700 are being released early to begin with, and some of them thanked the Prime Minister as they left. We're told offenders out on licence will face the toughest ever restrictions. But Helen Whateley, who's the Conservative MP for Faversham and Mid Kent, says it's a bad idea.
6: There's a huge scale of Labour's early release scheme going on, and it means that serious offenders are being released early. That's clearly terrible for victims, and I don't think the government should be doing it.
5: Police are investigating after a dog was found dead at a country park near Gravesend. The pet chihuahua was pulled from a lake at Shaun Woods last Sunday afternoon. Officers want to speak to anyone who was in the park at the time. They're also reviewing CCTV footage. As Black History Month gets underway, an Ashford woman's been telling us how difficult she found it moving to Kent from London. Jo Aluwo moved here just before COVID and says it felt a bit isolating to begin with. She's now set up a group called Black Core Kent and is running an event on Sunday to celebrate different cultures.
7: It's all about sort of showing off, basically, the food, the music, the clothing, everything that's excellent about the black community. It's like, come down, and we like to show it off.
5: There'll be music, market stalls and family activities at Coachworks in Ashford. And the final mast of a sunken bomb ship off the coast of Sheerness has now been removed. Work's been underway to dismantle parts of the SS Richard Montgomery, which has been sticking out of the water since 1944. The masts were removed to limit the risk of explosives on board detonating. It's been described by Sheppey residents as the end of an era.
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5: Cricket and seam bowler Matt Milnes has won four prizes at Kent's end of season awards in Canterbury. He was named as the Men's Player of the Year after returning to the club following 3 years away. The Women's Trophy went to vice-captain Coco Streets, who scored three centuries for the horses this season. That's the latest. Next updates at 2.
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4: Kent weather.
5: Dry and sunny this afternoon with a bit of a breeze around, highs of 21 in Dartford and Sandgate.
2: 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Kent weather.
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3: 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Bruno Mars, Jason Derulo, Flo Rida, and this.
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If you still don't know the words, you might just do the do-do-do-do-do's, and that's perfectly fine. It's Bruno Mars at KMFM, and look at this weather. They're calling it autumn. Doesn't look like it, does it? Long may the blue skies and sunny spells stick around. It's Sigrid, KMFM.

thank you for listening this afternoon. Jason Derulo, Let's Take You Dancing. And this is KMFM. I've just discovered that IKEA are to become the first company to use driverless trucks with no driver at the wheel at all. Right, okay, it's not going to work. Have you seen the Every Delivery robot this week? It fell over. And all that is, all that was a pair of walking legs with a box on the top, and it still couldn't do it. We're just not there with modern tech. And also, I'm quite happy to receive an IKEA delivery from a human driver, because I can then cheekily ask if they'd be kind enough to bring the boxes inside, because that's one less job. You've already got to put it together yourself. Ella Langley, Choosing Texas, Moments Away, and Mel Smith, Nice to Meet You. You'll hear that next.

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Very good song, One Republic. That's Counting Stars, and it's KMFM with Andy Walker. If you were off school sick back in the day around this time, 1:30, you would have been laying on the sofa. Your mum would have brought you in some soup, a crusty roll, trying to make you feel better, and you were about to watch Neighbours. Remember that? Weekday afternoons around 1:30. Well, Neighbours is about to make another return. This is for the third time, and it's coming back via AI. They're making short burst storylines around Margot Robbie's character when she was in the show, which we'll be able to watch on our phones. I'd like them to repeat the golden years, though. Scott and Charlene's wedding,

Robbie Williams, Millennium, with that James Bond sample. Jack Lowden from Slow Horse is still the favourite to play the spy next. When are we going to find out officially? We still don't know. And Sydney Sweeney, also favourite to play Bond as well. This is after someone recently asked her if she'd like to play a Bond girl, and she said it'd be a lot more fun to play 007. Right, Dua Lipa on the way before 2 o'clock, and Cat's Eye, I'll play Animal, moments away.

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Sabrina Carpenter at KMFM. I play that song for Charlie, who's just messaged saying, I can't be the only one who thinks this is still cheeky beer garden pint after work weather. You might have a very good point, actually. Enjoy. Right, new song. Tame Impala, this is Loser, KMFM.

Oh, it's a really good one today. It's such a standout 20 minutes next at KMFM. The 2 o'clock reunion, call it your mid-afternoon party, your uplift. But make sure you stick around for it.

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3: In Who on the A228, it's partially blocked because of an accident at Roper's Lane. Colts Hill's A228, queuing in both directions because of roadworks between Crittenden Road and Red Wings Lane, allow a lot of extra time there. And Sutton Valence Headcorn Road, partially blocked because of an accident near the junction with Forsham Lane.
1: 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Kent Traffic and Travel.
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4: One of Kent's Conservative MPs has refused to apologise for the role her party played in the prison crisis. Hundreds of offenders are being released early from today to help ease overcrowding in jails. Only 500 extra prison spaces were created during the 14 years the Tories were in government. Helen Whateley, who represents Faversham and Mid-Kent, says that's not their fault.
5: The prison building programme was affected by the pandemic. We can't get away from that. We wish it wasn't the case, but there we are. So I'm not saying it was all fine, but what I am saying is what Labour is doing is on a different scale.
4: Ministers say offenders who are out on licence will face the toughest ever restrictions. A man's denied murder after a body was found in a suitcase at a park in Medway. Dale Mundell was discovered dead at Borstal Recreation Ground in July. 27-year-old Jamie Cooper from Kingfisher Court in Wimbledon has pleaded not guilty. Another man is also facing charges. Police have sealed off a road in Ramsgate following reports of a gas leak. Fire crews were also called after part of the pavement subsided on Cavendish Street earlier today. Engineers say they carried out checks and found no evidence of a leak. Events are getting underway in Kent this week to celebrate Black History Month. Jo Aluwu has set up a group in Ashford and says she wants to bring communities together.
6: I moved down from London just before COVID and I did have a bit of a cultural shock because London is a very vibrant, loud place where you can be who you want to be. So I found it quite isolating when I came down to Kent and that's why I started Black Core Kent.
4: They're hosting a market and family fun day at the Coachworks in Ashford on Sunday. Jo says it's fully inclusive and anyone is welcome. And a cat's been rescued from a tree in Maidstone 3 weeks after going missing. Momo had to be brought down by a tree surgeon after spending 3 days stuck 50 feet in the air. He's now doing well and has been reunited with his owners. That's the latest. Next updates at 3.
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2: Kent weather.
4: Dry and sunny this afternoon with a bit of breeze around. Highs of 21 in Sevenoaks and Broadstairs.
1: 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Kent weather.
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3: Well, we need to give a big shout out to Momo, don't we? 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Okay, this is our 20-minute reunion together and the songs, they are so good today. The Source and Candy Staten on soon. And let's start with this from Hanson.

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A 20 minute reunion of songs. Call it a mid-afternoon party, if you like. They are really standing out today, aren't they? Cher, Believe, and this from Cassie. It's Me and You, KMFM's 2 o'clock

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0: 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Is always a big set of songs. Don't miss them. Right, Somber, Homewrecker on the way, and the song that could quite possibly be the brand new number one this weekend.

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Rihanna favourite, only girl in the world at KMFM, and there could be a new Kent Top 40 number one this weekend. Stella Lefty has been at the top for a month, but last week, Taylor Swift released a new single, and this is it, Patient Zero. And don't miss the Kent Top 40 Sunday afternoon from 4 at KMFM.

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We are the home to KMFM Breakfast with Rob and Noomi as well. They're back in the morning from 6:30 to start the best day of the week, Friday. And tonight from 7, James Arthur chatting to Jack Burke on the evening show. Find out all about album 7. 7 already. This one is for you, the fan. So don't miss the show tonight. James Arthur with Jack Burke, 7 o'clock on KMFM with Alex Warren, Ordinary, play next.

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MFM. Still sounds incredible, this song, doesn't it? Right, after three, Sienna Spyro, great new song, Great Expectation, and Katy Perry, Raw, There's a Turn Up Song.

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0: Traffic and travel.
3: Colts Hill, the A228 queues at Crittenden Road in both directions. That's due to a set of roadworks. Same things happening in Hadlow on Tunbridge Road, both directions at Cuckoo Lane. And the M23 southbound towards Gatwick Airport, one lane is closed due to an accident.
2: KMFM's traffic and travel.
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3: At 3 o'clock, Nikki White.
4: The MP for Faversham says the Conservatives shouldn't be blamed for the government's early release scheme. Around 700 offenders are being freed early from today to ease overcrowding. The Tories have been criticised for closing 11,000 prison spaces during the 14 years they were in power. Helen Whateley, who's the Shadow Work and Pensions Secretary, says that's not the full story.
5: We had to modernise the prison estate. There were prisons that weren't fit for purpose. We built many new prison places. But what Labour is doing is on an altogether different scale of early release.
4: Ministers say anyone who's let out will be closely monitored. Around 90 residents who were evacuated from flats next to the Grand Burstyn Hotel in Folkestone have finally been allowed to return home. They had to leave after a huge blaze at the building on the seafront 11 days ago. Checks have now been carried out to make sure homes in Pavilion Court are not at risk from structural damage. Inspections are being carried out on stagecoach buses in Kent to make sure no passengers are vaping. It follows reports from drivers about people using e-cigarettes on board. Bosses say it's a particular problem in Herne Bay and Dover. KMFN's been hearing how important it is to celebrate Black History Month. Events will be taking place across Kent, including some organised by Jo Aluwu. She moved from London to Ashford just before COVID and says the lack of cultural awareness was a bit of a shock at first.
6: I mean, it's building. I think it's a little bit behind, and I think it's very sort of insular in things that go on, but I think the more we do, the more people realise there's something out there to go to, then they will come to it and it will be a lot bigger. It'll be like London.
4: They're hosting a market with music and family activities at the Coachworks in Ashford on Sunday. And the final mast of a sunken bomb ship off the coast of Sheerness has now been removed. Work's been underway to dismantle part of the SS Richard Montgomery, which has been sticking out of the water since 1944. It's been described by Sheppey residents as the end of an era. That's the latest. Next updates at 4.
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0: Kent weather.
4: Dry and sunny this afternoon with a bit of breeze around. Highs of 21 in Chatham and Kingsdown.
2: 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Kent weather.
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3: Do you know what? For the 1st of October, I'm loving these blue skies. Lots of sunshine around. Madcon and Begging playing soon. And this is Rosé, Bruno Mars.

Morning at KMFM. This is Andy Walker. The stripped back songs always stand out, and this is one of the best right now. Great Expectation, the very talented Sienna Spyro.

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Because you've got to win this for your kids tomorrow morning with Rob and Noomi on KMFM Breakfast. After nine, VIP family tickets to watch Extreme Robots at Maidstone Leisure Centre. Now, it's from the same producers behind Robot Wars, which was the show to watch on telly. So good. So you can expect from this a live show full of the famous robots. There's metal on metal. It's basically sparks and mayhem. So for your chance to win those VIP tickets to Extreme Robots on either the 10th or 11th of October, you choose the date. 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
6: What about Jaffa Cakes on a trampoline?
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0: with Lipscomb Fiat.

with Harry Styles. And next time you watch an episode of Friends, watch out for the mistakes. Like, all of a sudden, Ross and Monica have stand-ins. Just like two random people. Who are they? Because in the original versions of the show, you couldn't see them because they were just tucked away in the corner of the screen. And now TVs are wider. They've had to widen the shots. So you can see things like a hole in the wall in Chandler and Joey's apartment where the camera went. It's a good game. It's a sad game, but it's a good game to play.

0: Justin Bieber at KMFM, which I'll play for Apollo and his corgi dog called Corgan. Great name. Hope you've had a great day at Great Chart School in Ashford. Mum's just texting via WhatsApp. Now on the way to London for a fun evening. Have a great time. You can text me if you're on the school run right now. You might be listening on the bus heading back, or if you are the chauffeur, shall we say, for your kids. If so, they are your VIPs in the back. My WhatsApp number to text is 01227 786 106. Do that really quickly before 4 o'clock. And Olivia Dean's Man I Need plays next.
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James Arthur, who is on the KMFM evening show with Jack Burke tonight from 7. Don't miss that show. Chatting about a lot of things, including album number 7. When is it going to come out? Will he have that detail? Will he reveal all? Because sometimes artists like to keep release dates quite close to their chest for one reason or another. Lots to chat about with Jack tonight, 7 o'clock. Don't miss James Arthur on KMFM. Right now, Sonic, It Feels So Good.

Theatre Arena in London tomorrow night. Ben Pearce is playing him after four, and make sure you are around for about 5:30 tonight to play his game Five in Time. The leaderboard has been reset. It's now the start of a brand new month, which means you will be top of it later if you get on to play. The cash prize is £500. Good luck.

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9: In Dunton Green, London Road is partially blocked. An accident near Station Road allow extra time. Slow around Tunbridge Wells, London Road, St John's Road. Most of that traffic heading to town. And Colts Hills A228 queuing at Crittenden Road because of roadworks.
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10: Prisoners have started to walk free across England and Wales under the government scheme to ease pressure on jails. Around 700 are being released early to begin with, and some of them thanked the Prime Minister as they left. We're told offenders out on licence will face the toughest ever restrictions. But Helen Whateley, who's the Conservative MP for Faversham and Mid-Kent, says it's a bad idea.
11: There are different ways of going about this. Yes, they should be building more prison places. Also, they should be deporting foreign national prisoners. They're not doing that. That's the sort of things that they should be doing so that you don't have victims going, why is a person who was sent to jail instead being released early?
10: A woman's been arrested following an attack in Sittingbourne, which has left a man in hospital. Police and paramedics were called to an area near Merston Fish and Chip Shop late last night. A 20-year-old woman was detained. Six kittens have been dumped in a dirty crate outside a charity shop near Whitstable. They were discovered yesterday at the RSPCA's branch in Tankerton and are now being looked after. As Black History Month gets underway, an Ashford woman's been telling us how difficult she found it moving to Kent from London. Jo Aluwo moved down here just before COVID and says it felt a bit isolating to begin with. She's now set up a group

0: called Blackcore Kent and is running an event on Sunday to celebrate different cultures.
1: A lot of people that I know that moved down from London here, they still go back to London. It's like, why? There's so much going on here. There's so many things to do and it's such a wonderful place to be living. We need to sort of root ourselves there and sort of do the things that we did get in London here, and that's hopefully what I'm trying to do.
0: There'll be music, market stalls and family activities at Coachworks in Ashford.
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0: Football now, and Manchester City's principal sponsor, Etihad Airways, says it's considering legal action against the Premier League. The Abu Dhabi-based airline says it categorically rejects any suggestion it was involved in improper commercial arrangements. City have been found guilty of a number of financial breaches, but say they're intending to appeal. That's the latest. Next updates at 4:30.
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3: Kent weather.
0: Dry and sunny this afternoon, then staying clear this evening with lows overnight of 9 in Maidstone and New Romney.
2: 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Kent's weather.
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4: 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I can't believe we've almost done Thursday. Hi, it's Ben here, getting you home. Hope you've had a good one, and I am really excited. Big night tonight as Traitors returns. I've got something really fun that you can do whilst watching. I'll tell you more after Somba and Beyond Chicago.

0: and My Body Isn't Ready on at Kent's KMFM. And I feel like there's going to be a national moment tonight at 8 o'clock when the Celebrity Traitors returns to the telly. I don't know how you're watching it, but we've gone and got some microwave meals in, so we don't need to mess around with dinner. Got to make sure I'm on the sofa at 8 tonight. The second series begins, an amazing celebrity cast. And if you want to have some fun whilst watching this evening, search for the Traitors Bingo card on Instagram. It works like traditional bingo. You basically cross off the squares as something happens. So you've got the normal stuff like a celeb winning an immunity shield, a muddy challenge, Claudia lurking in the background with her fingerless gloves. She's always there, isn't she? Tears at the round table. And added for this year's cast, James Blunt singing You're Beautiful. Oh, they're going to ask him to do that at some point, aren't they? Ross Kemp delivering a passionate speech, World Cup-esque, yes. The way he did for the England boys. And also added this year, a celebrity letting one go.
1: Welcome to the worst team-building away day experience in history. What just happened?
2: I just farted, Claudia.
0: Of course, CDR lost. Still one of the best moments we've ever been served on telly, isn't it? It's just the innocence. Right, getting you back to the hits with George Ezra. Anyone for You, playing after a pop anthem from Jamelia. Here's Superstar.

0: If you're really excited about the return of the Inbetweeners, get ready because it might not just be one movie coming, there could be two, as the movie producer has started teasing us already with the new film being a new adventure for the boys and not necessarily just a one-off trip down memory lane. I think there's been loads of pictures online, hasn't there, of the cast attending a wedding. But the producers said that they will be doing filming decoys and be getting everyone to keep secrets to make sure it stays under wraps. There will be no definitive plot released to the press. You'll have to wait to watch the full movie to find out. So I'm questioning everything. That cameo video that Jay did wearing that jacket, where everyone thought he's taken over his dad's business, was that a decoy? We'll have to wait to find out. But I'm well up for more Inbetweeners movies. I hope the next one's good, eh? Got Zara Larsson coming up, and I'll check out Kent's Roads next.
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4: Traffic and travel.
7: Dunton Green and London Road partially blocked both ways because of an accident near Station Road. It's also slow because of an accident on Old Thanet Way between Whitstable and Herne Bay. It's at the roundabout for the Highgate Park Industrial Estate. Colts Hill in both directions queuing. There's roadworks at Crittenden Road and the M25. It's taking 15 minutes through the queues to get to the Dartford Tunnels.
5: 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Kent's traffic and travel.
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0: MFM with Calvin Harris, Giant. Hey, it's Ben here. I'm joining you on Thursday's Journey Home. And did you know that Kent is home to the UK's longest running Halloween scare attraction? If you want to do something this Halloween, you can win your way in. I've got all the details coming up. Plus, Nahor and Slow Hands playing after the latest at 4:30. Here's Nicky White.
1: Prisoners have started to walk free across England and Wales under the government's scheme to ease pressure on jails. Around 700 are being released early to begin with, and some of them thanked the Prime Minister as they left. A 20-year-old woman has been arrested following an attack in Sittingbourne. Police were called to an area near Merston Fish and Chip Shop late last night. A man's been treated in hospital. Inspections are being carried out on stagecoach buses in Kent to make sure no passengers are vaping. It follows reports from drivers about people using e-cigarettes on board. Bosses say it's a particular problem in Herne Bay and Dover. And Gary Barlow says Take That can't wait to share new music with their fans. The group's released title track Dreamers ahead of an album out next month. That's the latest. Next updates at 5.
0: Cheers, Nikki. I've got to be honest, I forgot to do this earlier, so I better do it now. A massive thank you to, who was it? It was Jamie, who's got in touch through WhatsApp. It's worth saving our number, by the way, 01227 786 106. Once a shout out to Danielle and their kids, Amelia and Harrison, who have been at work and school and they're on the way home right now.

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0: Yeah, have you made any plans yet? Know this, but Kent is home to the UK's longest running Halloween scare attraction. Is this year 43 or 44? It's set at the 300-year-old Fort Amherst in Chatham. And I don't think you can get any scarier just looking at a building than Fort Amherst in Chatham. I mean, the history is incredible. The venue for spooky goings on. Also brilliant. And they've got three experiences you can choose from this year. If you've got young ones in the family, aged between 5 and 10, they can learn spells and make magic potions. I think if my son was given the ability to make a magic potion, it would be a yes day, thanks to Bluey. For brave teenagers, there's the immersive tunnels where they will find, well, who knows what's lurking until you experience it. If you can be brave for that long enough. There's also an adults-only experience that, by the way, I've done one of these, not at Fort Amherst. It literally was in an abandoned sports centre when I went, and I made it to the first swimming pool and I ran off. I couldn't do it. It's just super scary, like people chasing you and made up to look freaky as you like. So if you want to give this a go, because honestly, what I will say is you know who your friends are and you know how much your other half will protect you when you take on one of these things. Go to our website, kmfm.co.uk. You can check what Fort Amherst are up to between October the 16th and 31st. 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Win with our friends this Halloween at Fort Amherst in Chatham. Right, got Taylor Swift coming up, and I'll do travel next.
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2: Traffic and travel.
0: The M25 clockwise, you've got one lane out because of a breakdown just after Junction 5 for the M26. I can also see traffic moving very slowly on the M26 as well. Old Thanet Way between Whitstable and Herne Bay, it's partially blocked on the Highgate Park roundabout due to an accident. Detling Hill, there's queues of up to 15 minutes if you're going southbound towards the M20. And the M2, it stops starting patches, first of all at Junction 3 on the exit slip for the Tannington roundabout, and then between Medway and Sittingbourne.
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1: You're going to love this song that we've just added to our playlist. It's from Teddy Swims, a man who I believe could sing anything and sound great. He could do his own version of the Okie Kokie and it would be brilliant. I don't know if you saw the clips of him performing as part of the George Michael tribute on the VMAs last week. He joined Ray and Adam Lambert. He was fantastic, Teddy Swims. And a couple of years back, he did a month's worth of Christmas covers as well during December again. Tackled some of the massive Mariah Carey hits and sounded incredible. This, a brand new original track from himself, and I think his best yet. Check it out, new Teddy Swims across Kent. This is called Perfect Man.

0: Little Mix and Black Magic on at Kent's KMFM. Right, coming up, I've got a real success story to tell you. It came from something that was deemed a failure. Go on, that after 5 o'clock. And we're going to get into back-to-back anthems in the 5 o'clock whistle. If you're about to leave work, find KMFM in your stations list because you don't want to miss Rizzle Kicks and Mama Do the Hump. That is on as one of the first songs I play in the 5 o'clock whistle. Stay there after news and travel.
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0: The M25 clockwise, you've got one lane closed and queuing traffic is because of a broken down car just after Junction 5 for the M26. Old Thanet Way, if you're travelling between Whitstable and Herne Bay this evening, expect it slow as you approach the Highgate Park roundabout. There's been an accident there. Also just reaching us, the M2 coastbound is partially blocked. There's an accident between Junction 4 and the Medway services. The opposite side also moving slowly at the moment. And Detling Hill, northbound, we've got an obstruction between the county showground and the M2.
1: 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Kent's traffic and travel.
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0: At 5 o'clock, here's Nikki White.
10: One of Kent's Conservative MPs has refused to apologise for the role her party played in the prison crisis. Hundreds of offenders are being released early from today to help ease overcrowding in jails. Only 500 extra prison spaces were created during the 14 years the Tories were in government. Helen Waitley, who represents Faversham and Mid-Kent, says that's not their fault.
11: The prison building programme was affected by the pandemic. We can't get away from that. We wish it wasn't the case, but there we are. So I'm not saying it was all fine, but what I am saying is what Labour is doing is on a different scale.
10: Ministers say offenders who are out on licence will face the toughest ever restrictions.

0: Parts of a hotel in Folkestone that caught alight following a suspected arson attack are set to be rebuilt. Engineers have confirmed there's no structural damage to the Grand Burstyn following the huge fire 11 days ago. The owners say they're hoping to retain parts of the 14-storey building. Residents in nearby flats have also now been allowed to return home. Police have seized copper piping after arresting a suspected burglar near Folkestone. Officers were called to reports of suspicious behaviour in the Capel Street area of Capel Le Fern yesterday afternoon. They found a number of tools, including a hammer and an angle grinder. KMFN's been hearing how important it is to celebrate Black History Month. Events will be taking place across Kent, including some organised by Jo Aluwo. She moved from London to Ashford just before COVID.
1: The political climate at the moment has not been great for Kent, and I think this is a positive way of showing that actually we can celebrate, we are here, and it's just about enjoying each other's company and just celebrating different cultures.
0: Her group Black Core Kent are hosting a market with music and family activities at the Coachworks on Sunday. And a cat's been rescued from a tree in Maidstone 3 weeks after going missing. Momo had to be brought down by a tree surgeon after spending 3 days stuck 50 feet in the air. He's now doing well and has been reunited with his owners. That's the latest. Next update's at 5:30.
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0: Staying dry and clear this evening, then turning chilly overnight with lows of 9 in Lenham and Dover.
2: 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Kent's weather.
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4: Talking about the weather as well as we head towards the weekend. By the looks of it, this weekend will be the final one where we get 20 degrees or higher this year. It's downhill, isn't it, after this weekend in terms of the temperatures? Hey, but we're feeling good. It's Thursday. You're on your way home. So how about we serve up some anthems? Rizzle Kicks to play you. E17 and Gabrielle's huge collaboration. That's on after Meghan Trainor. And let's kick off the 5 o'clock whistle in Kent with McFly. This is Stargirl. Hey.

0: if you love your 90s pop anthems. We have an hour-long playlist every day from 10 a.m. on After KMFM Breakfast with Rob and Noomi. They're back waking you up from 6:30 tomorrow morning. And right now, I just want to see if you remember this incident. Do you remember the meme of the lady looking miserable dressed as an Oompa Loompa at that awful Willy Wonka event in Scotland? It happened a couple of years ago. Well, that lady is Kirsty Patterson. And the whole embarrassment of what she said was the worst job that she has ever done has led to all sorts of opportunities. If this doesn't motivate you, I don't know what will. She has now moved from Scotland to Australia and managed to set up a whole new life. She literally went from a £500 paycheck where she hated her job to affording a new life in Oz due to the public appearances and getting a role in a musical about the whole thing that debuted at Edinburgh Fringe. I think that was last month, wasn't it? And she's now involved in the brand new Netflix show. I don't know if you've watched this yet, Wonka's The Golden Ticket. My daughter really wanted to watch it the other day and I caught about 10 minutes. It's weird, isn't it? If you've watched it, it's very strange. I don't know if it's for kids either, but they say it is. It's a strange program. Anyway, shout out to Kirsty for the inspiration. We needed that, didn't we, on a Thursday evening? Stay there. Got a tune coming up from Daft Punk. BB Rex as well, after I check out Kent's Roads for you next.
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14: Traffic and travel.
0: Queues are building on the M2 coastbound. That's because of an accident between Junction 4 and the Medway services. A lane is closed. The A2 Watling Street coastbound, there's stop-start traffic between Station Road and the Tollgate services because of an obstruction. We can see queues stretching back to the M25 Junction 2. Detling Hill northbound, it's partially blocked just after the county showground turnoff, and between Whitstable and Herne Bay, Old Thanet Way, you've got an accident on the Highgate Park roundabout.
1: 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Kent Traffic and Travel.
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0: Key on KMFM this Thursday. Hi, it's Ben here getting you home. And how would you like to start October knowing that £500 could be coming your way in my game Five in Time? You would love that, wouldn't you? A £500 boost into your bank account. Look, I know you've probably just had payday, but it is never too early to come on and win. Very simple game to play, and it doesn't take a genius to work out the answers. So grab your phone, because step one to play and winning is getting your name on the Five in Time callback list. And I'll show you how to do that after B.O.B. and Bruno Mars, Nothing on You. Stella Lefty's Boston to play you as well. But first, let's get the latest. At 5.30, here's Nicky White.
1: Prisoners have been thanking the Prime Minister as they celebrated walking free from jail early. The first wave of releases have begun to help ease overcrowding in jails. The Conservatives say it's an insult to victims. Parts of a hotel in Folkestone that caught alight following a suspected arson attack are set to be rebuilt. Engineers have confirmed there's no structural damage to the Grand Burstyn following the huge fire 11 days ago. A suspected burglar has been arrested following reports of suspicious behaviour in a village near Folkestone. Police seized copper piping and tools after being called to Capel Lafferne yesterday afternoon. And a cat has been rescued after spending 3 days stuck in a 50-foot tree in Maidstone. Momo needed help from a tree surgeon who managed to bring him to safety. That's the latest. Next update's at 6.
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2: For the first time this month, let's play my game 5 in Time. If you're quick and correct, you can win £500. 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So, if you're up for giving it a go this evening, and why wouldn't you be, the callback screen is now clear. 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Only people in Kent can play and win this. 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So be the first name on there. 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
2: If you're travelling between Northfleet and Gravesend, the A2 Watling Street completely blocked. There's an accident between the toll gate services and Station Road. Queues are tailing back to the Darrenth interchange currently. Detling Hill, and if you're going past the County Showground turnoff, expect a lane close there. You've got queues back to the M20 Junction 7. Between Whitstable and Herne Bay, Old Thanet Way, partially blocked at the Highgate Park roundabout. The M25, you've got a broken down lorry anti-clockwise closing a lane between the Clackett services and Junction 5 at the M26. And Tunbridge, roadworks on the High Street, making it really slow near Lyons Crescent. You've got delays spilling onto Sovereign Way, Vale Road and Cannon Lane.
0: 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Kent's Traffic and Travel.
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2: We have wiped the 5 in Time leaderboard. So, tonight's player will be going to the top of it. £500 will be given away at the end of this month. To play and win, you've got to be quick and correct. Giving it a go and being the pole sitter will be Stacey. Look, Stacey, I think this is a blessing and a curse at the same time. Whatever happens this evening, as I said, you'll be going to the top of the leaderboard. But if you're really quick and you're really good, you're going to have to wait till the end of the month to find out if you've won that £500. Does this give you more pressure or are you happy with that?
3: So much more pressure.
2: Well, look, it's a free hit, really, if you think about it.
3: Yeah.
2: But before you get going, I've got a couple of rules. I cannot help you. You cannot pass, and I must take your first answer.
3: Okay.
2: Right, Stacey, are you ready to kick off October and play 5 in Time?
3: Yes.
2: How many legs does an octopus have?
3: 8.
2: The King's Ferry Bridge connects which island to the Kent mainland?
3: Canby Island.
2: Who's this? Say that again.
3: Michael Bolton.
2: Okay, I'll take Michael Bolton. Which popular video game franchise features a creature called Pikachu?
3: Pokemon.
2: Name 5 things you'd find in a living room.
3: A sofa, a TV, a coffee table, a coffee mug, and a rug, an area rug.
2: Stop the clock on rug. Stacey, you made it through it.
3: Okay.
2: I remember you telling me at the start of the call, you got your husband in the car. How useful was he out of 10? Was he useful?
3: He was pretty useful.
2: I think he answered one of the questions, didn't he? I suppose the question is, did he get that one right? Did you get the other 4 questions right? Shall we find out?
3: Yes, please.
2: We started the gameplay tonight, Stacey, with how many legs does an octopus have? You were correct with 8. I then asked the King's Ferry Bridge connects which island to the Kent mainland? You gave me Canby Island. It's the island of Sheppey.
4: Sheppey, I know.
2: And that was the answer your husband gave, wasn't it, Stacey?
3: Oh, yeah.
2: Let's not throw him under the bus too quick, shall we? Because then we got to this. Who's this artist? I don't think he was very sure. You gave me Michael Bolton, a song from Sing. It's not. It's actually Sam Fender. Which popular Which popular video game franchise features a creature called Pikachu? Correct with Pokemon. Name 5 things you'd find in a living room. Sofa, TV, coffee table, mug and rug. That is also a correct answer. So we've got a total of 3 this evening, Stacey, in 38.68 seconds.
3: Well, the time was good. The answers weren't, sadly.
2: Look, it's just a practice go. It's only the start of the month. You've got the rest of October to try again, yeah?
3: Okay, thank you very much.
2: For being brilliant, guys. Thank Cheers you. For listening. Speak soon.
3: No problem. See you, bye. Thank you.
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0: If you're heading from Northfleet to Gravesend, the A2 Watling Street, long delays because of an earlier accident between Station Road and the Tollgate services. Queues back past the Darrenth interchange. Detling Hill, if you're going northbound, there's an obstruction after the county showground turnoff. Expect a lane closed there. The M25, there is one lane out between the Clackett Lane services and Junction 5 because of a breakdown. Between Whitstable and Herne Bay, Old Thanet Way, an accident on the roundabout for Highgate Park. Blocking things. And Tunbridge, High Street, both directions, you've got roadworks near Lyons Crescent, congestion spilling onto Sovereign Way, Vale Road and also Cannon Lane.
1: 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Kent Traffic and Travel.
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9: Some breaking news. Counter-terror police say they've made a fresh arrest over an apparent plot at an airbase in Gloucestershire. We're told a UK-Iranian dual national's being held on suspicion of preparing terrorist acts. Five people were detained outside RAF Fairford in the early hours of Sunday, but have been released under investigation. The MP

0: MP for Faversham says the Conservatives should not be blamed for the government's early release scheme. Around 700 offenders are being freed early from today to ease overcrowding. The Tories have been criticised for closing 11,000 prison spaces during the 14 years they were in power. Helen Whateley, who's the Shadow Work and Pensions Secretary, says that's not the full story.
1: We had to modernise the prison estate. There were prisons that weren't fit for purpose. We built many new prison places. But what Labour is doing is on an altogether different scale of early release.
0: Ministers say anyone who's let out will be closely monitored. Undercover inspections are being carried out on a stagecoach buses in Kent to make sure no passengers are vaping. It follows reports from drivers about people using e-cigarettes on board. Bosses say it's a particular problem in Herne Bay and Dover. And events are getting underway in Kent this week to celebrate Black History Month. Joe Aluwo has set up a group in Ashford which is hosting a market and family fun day at the Coachworks on Sunday. She's hoping it will bring communities together.
2: It is inclusive. It's not one of those things where you think, oh, can I come down? 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Everyone is welcome. And yeah, it's lovely that we've actually sort of done this. This is our second year and it's just getting bigger.
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0: Football, and England's Nico O'Reilly will play no further part in the current Nations League fixtures. The Manchester City players returned to his club having missed the match with the Czech Republic on Tuesday with a minor injury. Thomas Tuchel is not expected to bring in any replacement. They face Croatia away on Saturday. That's the latest. Keep up to date overnight at kentonline.co.uk.
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0: Staying dry and clear this evening, then turning chilly overnight with lows of 9 in Cranbrook and Whitstable.
3: 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Kent's weather.
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5: 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Was it a late one in the office this evening, or did you have to nip into a shop on the way home from work to get a fake away? Enjoying that whilst watching Traitors at 8 o'clock this evening. It's one or the other, isn't it? Hi, it's Ben here, and I'm getting you home for a Thursday with Clean Bandit and Jess Glynn on the way. Alex Warren's biggest hit as well after Dua Lipa.
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B at KMFM. Hi, it's Ben, getting you home for a Thursday, and you definitely played this as a kid. I did as well. And now we need to save the game because it could become extinct. One massive factor this year is the heat waves that we had over the summer, the extreme weather, the change of the UK climate means the World Conquer Championships may have to come to an end. Organisers have said that this year they've seen a lot of conkers that have been very late to mature because of the dry summer and the wet spring. We cannot have it here in the UK that we run out of conkers. What are the kids going to do in the playground if they're not playing conkers? Attaching them to some string and then seeing which one can last the longest. It's what childhood is all about. Busted. Yes, play year 3000. One day.

0: Ben joining you journey home for a Thursday. Thanks for having us on. And do you know what? Nothing says Christmas like a creamy vanilla flavoured Coca-Cola, does it? That says Christmas to me. That's going to be their new holiday flavour, and it's going to be out in the next couple of weeks. Limited edition gold package. Do you know, actually looks quite nice. Sounds quite nice as well. Creamy vanilla. Next, it will be gingerbread flavour, wouldn't it? That was out last year, and that was good. Right, keep it KMFM, a song from the summer. Shakira coming up with Die Die, and I'll play you Justin Timberlake after travel.
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2: Traffic and travel.
0: Detley Hill northbound. You've got a lane out just after the county showground turn-off. The M25 anti-clockwise. One lane remains shut from the Clackett Lane services through to Junction 5 for the M26. Then you've got roadworks disrupting your journeys, Tunbridge and the High Street near Lylands Crescent. Now there's queues backing up onto Sovereign Way, Vale Road and Cannon Lane, and Colts Hill both ways. You've got queues at Crittenden Road.
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Brennan's How Does It Feel on at KMFM. Hi, it's Ben here, getting you home for a Thursday. At the start of October, we can't do Pinch Punch first day of the month anymore, can we? And that goes after midday. But look, if you are looking to kick off October with some fun with the family, there is something happening this weekend. And it's made me wonder if Kent's going a little bit Lego mad. We spoke about the new Lego cafe in Ramsgate yesterday, I think that was. And today, I find out there's a massive brick festival happening in Maidstone. Is this on Saturday or is it Sunday? Is it Sunday? It's at Maidstone Leisure Centre. And basically, it's a big celebration of all things Lego. So if your little ones are into building different things, my son at the moment's collecting the Lego Formula One cars, then this is a place to go to see some incredible sculptures. Apparently, last year, they had a massive great ball that was over 30 foot long, and they've done so many incredible displays as they put this on up and down the country every year. So go and find out more about it online. I think this will be the fun thing to do with the kids, and apparently you get a free Lego gift as well if you book online. There you go. Maybe something fun to do with the family to kickstart this month.

0: sweet female attitude. That is Flowers. And we've got floor fillers like that kickstarting the Kent weekend. Tomorrow night at 7 o'clock, Rob Wills will be here. And I cannot believe we're already talking about the weekend. I feel like it's still Tuesday. This week's gone really, really quickly for me. Don't know about you. And we're not, though. It's Thursday. And tonight's the night that James Arthur will be joining Jack Burke on the KMFM evening show. He'll be chatting all things new album. And what went into it to make the masterpiece that is. With Jack after 8 o'clock this evening. He's here from 7, though, Jack, and he'll be having the likes of Katy Perry and Zara Larsson in his playlist. Between now and then, I've got Pharrell's Happy, Milky, Mall Grab, Just The Way You Are, after we've checked out Kent's roads.
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0: The M25, you've got one lane closed coming into Kent from the Clackett Lane services all the way through to Junction 5 for the M26. Colts Hill in both directions, you've got queues because of roadworks at Crittenden Road. There are also temporary traffic lights in Tunbridge on the High Street near Lyons Crescent. And Tunbridge Wells, the A26, still looking looking slightly slow, you've got stop-start patches between Southborough and the centre.
1: 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Kent Traffic and Travel.
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0: in these Tuesdays in Texas. Playing in Kent on the radio station that brings you KMFM Breakfast with Rob and Noomi every morning. And the guys back waking you up tomorrow from 6:30. And they really want a world record. They've been looking at what records people have been setting recently. And this morning they spoke about the 21-year-old who solved 211 Rubik's Cubes whilst bouncing on a pogo stick. Doesn't sound easy, that one, does it? I think this one definitely sounds easier. The fastest time to eat a Viennetta, set by an Irish lad called Rory, took him 15.30 seconds. I reckon I can beat that. I give it a go. Maybe me versus Rob, who could eat a Viennetta the quickest. Let's do it. Bring it on. Right, on the way next, Jack Burke has the KMFM evening show, and after 8, he'll be joined by James Arthur.
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7: 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Colts Hill, both directions, you've got queues at Crittenden Road. There are also still temporary traffic lights in Tunbridge on the High Street. That's by Lyons Crescent. And also, if you're travelling in and around Whitstable, Peen Hill both ways remains closed.
5: 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Kent Traffic and Travel.
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8: Cheers, Ben. Just gone 7 o'clock. How about some old school Katy Perry to start the show tonight? Honestly, this is going to be the highlight of your evening so far. We'll do Part of Me after the King of Short Kings, Bruno Mars, to start.
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What a way to start the show. And also, doesn't it feel good to get to Thursday? One left. There is literally one left. We are right on the cusp of the weekend. Hope you're good. Hope today was all right. I'm Jack and I'm with you until 10 o'clock and I will be trying to sustain this energy for as long as possible. I've finished a bottle of cough medicine, feeling loads better. Thank you for asking. Loads, loads better. I think I maybe consumed a little bit too much of that. Little teeny weeny bit. I just got to the part where I felt so confident with it. I was just drinking it out of the bottle like it was like it was a Saturday night somewhere in Rochester. Don't do that with cough medicine. I don't think that's how it works. I'm with you tonight. We'll do Zara Larsson's Lush Life first. This tune, if you're driving, one of the best to recently come out. If you're on the M20 right now, if you're on the A2 and you are heading home, this from Miles Smith and Niall Horan. If there was an award for one of the best drive songs of this year and last year, this would not.

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0: I still can't lie to you. I'm gutted that I'm going away for Halloween. I never thought I would say it. I've got this huge, incredible... I mean, I haven't planned it. Somebody else has planned it. Girlfriend's planned it because I'm not trusted with anything international. Lovely, like, road trip around America plan for 2 weeks. It's going to be absolutely phenomenal. But part of me is like, Fort Amherst looks incredible. Like, that to me is the best way to spend Halloween. And I know that if I can't go, you should absolutely be the one taking my place. There is a chance for you to go there completely for free as well. I'll tell you more next after Cat's Eye and the best collab with Eminem too.
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0: I'm gutted I'm going away, honestly. Halloween at Fort Amherst looks incredible. It's over in Chatham and it is spooky. There's something for the little ones between the ages of 5 and 10 where they can basically go and be like young Harry and Hermione in Harry Potter. They can learn spells and make potions. Stuff for the teenagers. There's immersive tunnels where they can go and find who knows what below. That would be the one that spooks me the most, I would say. Being like beneath ground and haunted? No. And then the adults one. This is top tier scary. Like, bring a change of pants. Only for the bravest who dare. I'm not giving away anything. I want you to experience this and not have a clue what's going to happen. Fort Amherst Halloween is scaring you from October the 16th to the 31st. You can find out more and enter to win an experience of your choice at kmfm.co.uk. Basically, if you've ever done Fright Night, it's like that, but I'm going to assume this might be 10 times better.

0: still in my head, he's one of the coolest guys to ever do it. He was just so cool, wasn't he? The dance moves, the haircut, the tunes. Insane. Jason Derulo on KMFM with me, Jack, in Kent tonight until 10 o'clock with you. I hope you're good. James Arthur fans, if you're listening, if you know a pal that's not listening, get him listening. At 8 o'clock, he's on the show. We're talking all things brand new music, brand new album. And of course, I want to get that album confirmed before we let him leave this building. He's on at 8 o'clock.
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0: Right, enough of that. 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

Dua Lipa, Be The One on KMFM with me, Jack. Thursday night in Kent, and we've got a treat after 8 o'clock. Do you remember James Arthur? Did X Factor, Say You Won't Let Go, Impossible. Big tunes. One of the best songwriters I think we've ever had in this generation. He joins us from 8. Samba now, Homewrecker.

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I don't mind a piece to camera, a lovely little monologue, or an article in a newspaper. 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
19: Hey, it's just gone 8 o'clock right here in Kent. If you've just joined us, James Arthur will be on the show next after Becky Hill and David Guetta. It's Remember.

0: B.O.B. Price Tag on KMFM with me, Jack. Thursday evening and the wonderful, honestly, such a pleasure to have you here. It's James Arthur in the building with us tonight and we're talking brand new music. A seventh album is rumoured. What's on it?
1: Well, I mean, over the last couple of years, I've been writing quite a lot. To be honest, looking for the next kind of sound. I've made quite a few albums now. I'm on my seventh album. Mm. And I mean, obviously, there's enough data there to support that, like, people like the kind of honest and vulnerable kind of tunes. But I've been looking for a different way to dress that up, if you like, or to present that honest, raw lyric that seems to connect with my fan base anyway. I worked with a couple of amazing people in Geth and Blair Davey, who kind of had this production starter idea with that like vocal sample thing, and then I kind of developed the idea with them, and that song of all the things I've done behind the scenes over the last couple of years had the most identity, if you like. So yeah. Yeah, that's kind of how it came about.
0: I want to get into detail about this brand new sound of yours and what we are waiting for on projects to come. We'll do that next after Alex Warren on KMFM. Oh,

0: Spencer Boone and Beautiful Things on KMFM with me, Jack and James Arthur on the show tonight. And you're talking brand new sound. I've got to ask you this because there was a time, 2016, when Back to the Edge came out and you were raw and open and honest. And it was one of my favourite albums with Trainwreck, Can I Be Him, Say You Won't Let Go. All of them were just beauties, but they were a very certain style of music. Were you ever trying to, from that point, ever just get away from that?
1: That's a great question. I was not expecting. Usually with radio stuff, you get asked your favourite colour and stuff like that. But
0: sorry,
1: I actually am a genuine fan,
0: so this is a great day for me.
1: No, this is a pleasant surprise. I haven't done interviews for a while, so I was that's a great question. I think there's probably an element of that. I think I'm a bit of a frustrated, like, rocker, and I like a lot of other types of music, I probably did get away from that. It's funny you should say that, because the last album was very much one for me, and wrongly assumed that everyone would get it. You know, that doesn't always happen, and it didn't connect with people. And not that that's kind of the intention all the time. You know, sometimes you are just inspired and you try and strike a balance a little bit, but you can't be too mindful of that. Because then it can be contrived and doesn't end up being a train wreck or one of these songs that have managed to last.
0: I'm going to be honest, I feel like this one might be one that lasts and has a similar legacy to Train Wreck and Can I Be Him and Say You Won't Let Go. It is an absolute beauty. And we're going to get it on next on KMFM.
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0: Charlie Puth on KMFM with me, Jack. James Arthur on the show. Brand new tune about to play. Just tell me quickly, what change have you made between this one and any other record you've made?
1: The mistake, for want of a better word, that I've been making is striving for perfection too much and trying to make everything perfect. And actually, that's particularly right now, is not what people want.
0: No.
1: They want to hear you in the most rawest form. And then, of course, people have followed me since X Factor, where I was as raw as it gets there. So I've realised that kind of error of my ways, if you like, and I'm trying to make sure that I'm not overproducing things now, and I'm not taking the kinks out of the music, because I think that people want that authenticity.
0: And on that note, do you mind giving it an intro?
1: You're listening to my new song, Waste My Tears, on KM.

0: Tygo and Whitney on KMFM with me, Jack, and James Arthur tonight, who's joining us until anthems happen at 9 o'clock. I'm going to assume something and tell me if I'm wrong, but I've always imagined that you write a lot from what happens to you in just everyday normal life.
1: Yeah, I think you've got to... I'm definitely not one of these songwriters that... that sits around writing songs all day, every day. I kind of do it in bursts because I think it's important to live life and experience things and let inspiration hit you naturally. And, you know, I've probably made too much music and not lived enough life and experienced
0: really?
1: Enough.
0: But you think?
1: Maybe. Yeah, I mean, you look at the kind of, like, look at Adele, for example. You know, she's a perfect example of somebody that just always, there's always demand there because there's not tons of music out there.
0: It's true, actually.
1: And it's true. It means that there's always an appetite and it always hits harder because people are frothing for it. Do you know what I mean? So,
0: what I've heard there is work less.
1: Work
0: less, better stuff.
1: I've lived a lot of life the last couple of years. I've been focusing on being a dad.
0: Mm-hmm.
1: I've been doing a lot of soul searching.
0: Congratulations, by the way.
1: Thank you very much. Yeah. I've felt an incredible shift in me personally, and it's allowed me to tap into a kind of a really empathetic side of me.
0: Mm.
1: And it's allowed me to kind of make songs like Waste My Tears, I think, and some of the other songs that have happened.
0: I know you've got to go really soon, so there's just one thing left that I would like to ask you about. A rumour, if you will, that I'd like to get to the bottom of after Bruno Mars next on KMFM.
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0: James Arthur. Nowhere's confirmed it, so be the first. Is their album 7 happening?
1: It's in the works. It's in the works.
0: Okay.
1: I'm on it.
0: Next year?
1: Yes.
0: Certainly next year.
1: But I've still got a lot of writing to do, and it's probably about half done, I'd say, at the minute.
0: Oh mate, come on. I mean, live more life, but come on. I've lived enough now.
1: I'm getting to work. I'm going to Nashville in a couple of weeks, and we're going to get cracking.
0: Thank you so much for coming on. James Arthur on KMFM, brand new album coming out just after Christmas. If you want to hear the full chat, the full thing at length, you can get it wherever you get your podcasts from. 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
0: Right, just after 9 o'clock, are you ready? Almost the last working day of the week, and that, yes, can be celebrated. I'm Jack with you. The anthems are on. We'll get on Rizzle Kicks after J-Lo on the floor to start.
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0: show might as well be called songs from Jack's old MP3 player that have become anthems. Age like fine wine. Who knew I was so good at picking tunes way back when? It's KMFM. Welcome to Anthems with Rizzle Kicks on right now.
1: Yes.

0: Missy Elliott on Anthems tonight with me, Jack. Rizzle Kicks, Example, Maroon 5 and J-Lo all in there as well. Back Monday from 7 o'clock. It's KMFM with me, Jack. We'll do Joel Corey next. And the man who tried to launch an acting career, realised he was quite bad at it, and now he's touring so much, hoping that we forget about it. His name's Harry Styles.
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Do you see somebody got broken up with at a Harry Styles gig the other day? Literally, ironically, on the Together Together tour, separation happened in the audience whilst Harry Styles was singing. What I loved the best was she was back at another gig the next day with somebody else. Like, no break, no pause was needed. Straight back at it. Harry Styles and American Girls on KMFM. It's Jack. We'll do Ariana next after Olivia.

0: David Guetta and Becky Hill, Heaven on My Mind on KMFM with me, Jack. To see Sombra at the VMAs. He was as stiff as a statue, wasn't he? Which, by the way, is completely fair. They did make him wear a £200,000 leather jacket. And they were like, what do you do? Just don't break it. One of one, it's George Michael's. I would have been bricking it. Absolutely bricking it. And no wonder he just, like, didn't move. If he raised an arm and then a sleeve of that jacket fell off, it's about 50 grand and he's paying for it. So we'll give him the benefit of the doubt. We'll get on his brand new track next on KMFM.
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My Body Isn't Ready on KMFM with me, Jack, tonight, and the competition has been reset. Say it back in the morning. £1,000 up for grabs. I think the safest way to play this is to practice getting double digits within 60 seconds. If you are that good at charades that you can get something from Robin Numi, a correct answer every 6 seconds, I reckon you'll be top of that leaderboard for basically the entire month. That isn't a promise, but I reckon it's a good bet, don't you think? The guys are back on in the morning from 6:30. Winning on Say It from 8.

0: AMFM, and we are done tonight. Cheers for getting us on. I'm back Monday from 7 o'clock and on the Kent Top 40 from Sunday afternoon at 4. So I'll see you then. Robin Numi back, waking you up for the last working day of the week tomorrow morning from 6:30. 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
10: This half term, Horrible Histories is invading Leeds Castle and bringing history's nastiest, ghostliest secrets with it. 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
3: From the Sky News Centre at 10, a UK Iranian national has been arrested on suspicion of plotting a terror attack following the security scare at RAF Fairford. Police say he was detained in London, where two addresses are being searched. Hundreds of offenders across England and Wales have been celebrating after being released early from prisons. The first wave of inmates have walked free on the first day of a scheme to ease overcrowding, but police say they're worried about being overstretched, while victims say they're being let down. Martin Jones is Chief Inspector of Probation.
4: The bottom line is we have a probation service which is already facing a staffing shortage. There are, you know, too few hours in the day for them to manage its current caseload. Now, the probation service will do its very best, and it did its best previously to ensure they're as well prepared as they possibly can be. But inevitably, this is placing significant additional pressure on the front line.
3: An ex-teacher who groomed and sexually abused a boy she tutored has been jailed for 7 years. Deborah Franklin, who's 65, preyed on her victim for 3 years in the 90s. A lawyer for a death row inmate who suffered two failed attempts to execute her with lethal injections says she's getting life-saving medical care. Krista Pike was sentenced to death for killing a classmate in 1995, but her execution was halted after her lawyers claimed she was alive and audibly snoring. The governor of Tennessee says an investigation will be launched. Her attorney, Randy Spivey, says the whole process was botched.
5: Last night, the execution team attempted to establish an IV line for an hour. I counted at least 7 needles used in her left arm alone, one of which appeared to be bent when it was pulled from her arm after an unsuccessful attempt.
3: Figures from Nationwide suggest average property values in the UK fell by 0.2% last month. The yearly rate of house price growth in September halved to 0.8%. And in sport, Wales have beaten Norway 2-1 in the Nations League in Cardiff. Elsewhere, the Republic of Ireland drew 2-2 with Austria in Dublin. That's the latest. I'm Chris Milligan.
1: More of Kent's biggest hits.

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14: 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It follows the detention of 5 men outside the airbase in Gloucester.
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0: Says the man was held this afternoon.
1: We are told he was arrested in Westminster in London on suspicion of preparing terrorism acts. They have also said that a second man who is a UK national has also been questioned under caution.
0: From today, hundreds of prisoners are being freed from jails across England and Wales as part of an early release scheme to ease overcrowding. Some were celebrating and thanking Andy Burnham as they got out. An investigation is to take place after a US death row inmate was taken to hospital after an attempt to execute her by two lethal injections failed. Krista Pike was sentenced to death for killing a classmate in 1995. Her legal team filed an emergency motion to halt her execution, saying she was audibly snoring. Bill Lees, the Governor of Tennessee.
2: It's the most difficult of circumstances as it relates to the sentence that should have been carried out by the state. It's a tragedy. And it's deeply disturbing to me. The people deserve better than that, and we're going to make sure that happens.
0: An ex-teacher who groomed and sexually abused a boy she tutored has been jailed for 7 years. Deborah Franklin, who's 65, preyed on her victim for 3 years in the 90s, starting when he was 9 years old. Britain's long-term borrowing costs have hit their highest level since early 1998. Bond yields are effectively the interest rate in the markets, and they've risen because of the effects of the Iran war. And in football, Wales have ended their six-match winless run by beating Norway 2-1 in the Nations League. Dan James and Nico Williams scored for the hosts in Cardiff after they'd fallen behind to Oscar Bob's first-half strike. That's the latest. I'm Barry Weir.
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0: 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We're bound to break and my hands are tied.
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12: From the Sky News Centre at midnight, a fresh arrest has been made over a suspected terror plot at RAF Fairford, with the UK Iranian dual national being detained. He's been questioned on suspicion of preparation of terrorist acts. Police say they're looking at all possible angles, including possible foreign state involvement. A lawyer for a death row inmate who suffered 2 failed attempts to execute her with lethal injections says she's getting life-saving medical care. Krista Pike was sentenced to death for killing a classmate in 1995, but her execution was halted after her lawyers claimed she was alive and audibly snoring. The governor of Tennessee says an investigation will be launched. Her attorney, Randy Spivey, says the whole process was botched.
13: Last night, the execution team attempted to establish an IV line for an hour. I counted at least 7 needles used in her left arm alone. one of which appeared to be bent when it was pulled from her arm after an unsuccessful attempt.
12: Two inmates who suffered two failed attempts to execute her with lethal injections says she

0: first court hearing over the parade is now due on Monday. Police say the body of a baby found on a beach in North Wales may have been in the water for weeks. The girl's remains were discovered in Bangor on Sunday. Authorities are urging the child's mother to make contact. Sport and Wales have ended their six-match winless run by beating Norway 2-1 in the Nations League. They've fallen behind to Oscar Bob's first-half strike before Dan James got one back and then Nico Williams grabbed what turned out to be the winner.
1: I know with them going 1-0 up early as well, it was easy for our heads to go down, but we never did that. You know, we showed who we are, what we can do, and yeah, a deserved win.
0: Elsewhere, the Republic of Ireland threw away a two-goal advantage to draw 2-2 with Austria in their Nations League match in Dublin. The game was briefly interrupted as pro-Palestinian protesters threw tennis balls onto the pitch. That's the latest. I'm Barry Weir.
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7: 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Find out more at nhs.uk/child-flu.
8: 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The Silvertown tunnel has helped make peak time journeys faster, and charging continues to help balance traffic flow through both tunnels. 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